0: This is your weather from the Saskatoon Media Group Newsroom. The Environment Canada forecast for Saskatoon and area. Tonight, mainly cloudy skies with a 30% chance of showers and the risk of a thunderstorm. Wind from the west at 30 and a low of 11. Tomorrow, clearing in the morning with wind northwest 20 and a high of 23. For the Prince Albert region, tonight, partly cloudy skies with wind from the northwest at 20 becoming light this evening and a low of 13. Tomorrow, clearing in the morning with wind becoming northwest 20 in the morning and a high of 23.
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9: This is your weather from the Saskatoon Media Group Newsroom. The Environment Canada forecast for Saskatoon and area. Tonight, mainly cloudy skies with a 30% chance of showers and the risk of a thunderstorm. Wind from the west at 30 and a low of 11. Tomorrow, clearing in the morning with wind northwest 20 and a high of 23. For the Prince Albert region, tonight, partly cloudy skies with wind from the northwest at 20 becoming light this evening and a low of 13. Tomorrow, clearing in the morning with wind becoming northwest 20 in the morning and a high of 23.
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11: This is your weather from the Saskatoon Media Group Newsroom. The Environment Canada forecast for Saskatoon and area. Tonight, mainly cloudy skies with a 30% chance of showers and the risk of a thunderstorm. Wind from the west at 30 and a low of 11. Tomorrow, clearing in the morning with wind northwest 20 and a high of 23. For the Prince Albert region, tonight, partly cloudy skies with wind from the northwest at 20 becoming light this evening and a low of 13. Tomorrow, clearing in the morning, with wind becoming northwest 20 in the morning and a high of 23.
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0: This is your weather from the Saskatoon Media Group Newsroom. The Environment Canada forecast for Saskatoon and area. Tonight, mainly cloudy skies with a 30% chance of showers and the risk of a thunderstorm. Wind from the west at 30 and a low of 11. Tomorrow, clearing in the morning with wind northwest 20 and a high of 23. For the Prince Albert region, tonight, partly cloudy skies with wind from the northwest at 20 becoming light this evening and a low of 13. Tomorrow, clearing in the morning with wind becoming northwest 20 in the morning and a high of 23.
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0: There's always a blessing. It is the Gospel Show on Country 600 CJWW. Once again, stepping into Jason Lee's shoes, my name is Jackson Emery. It's great to have you along here tonight. Hope you have continued maybe some Canada Day celebrations. I know we're a couple of days late. It was back on Wednesday. Really throwing off my week. Maybe yours as well, having a stat holiday right square in the middle of the week. Hopefully you've been able to maybe get some time off work afterwards and spend the weekend at the lake and get some time off and enjoy spending Canada Day wherever you may have spent it. But today we're going to be talking about how Alan Jackson's final show raised over $2 million. It is ice cream month, so some favorite flavors across the world and here in Canada as well. We're going to be inching closer to what Garth Brooks has been teasing for almost just over a week now. Should be finding out on Tuesday what exactly Garth Brooks is teasing. We'll talk all on that coming up. But first, Elvis Presley, followed by Tennessee Ernie Ford on The Gospel Show.
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Just a Closer Walk. It's Tennessee Ernie Ford on the Gospel Show. And back on June 26th, it was the final show of Alan Jackson's legendary career. He's not going anywhere, though. We talked a little bit about it last weekend. He is still going to be writing and releasing new material, but he just is unable to perform anymore because of his nerve condition that he revealed back in 2021, though he was formally diagnosed with it years prior, and he kept it hidden. It's called, believe I'm saying this right, Charcot-Marie-Tooth, which people have pointed out how ironic that it's actually abbreviated CMT disease. So, because of CMT, of course. And the CMT Research Foundation announced that from Alan's final show that he raised and donated over $2.25 million. And he had a bunch of his close friends and big names in country music performing his songs prior to his final set. And this is just the audio from after his final performance of him walking off stage, everybody cheering, fireworks going off in the background. If you get a chance to go online to look at it, I highly recommend it. Any clips that you've seen from his show, and if you're sad that he didn't get to go there, well, the next best thing, what about a live album, is available for pre-order now. So I think around December is when his live album will be released from his final show.

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14: This is your weather from the Saskatoon Media Group Newsroom. The Environment Canada forecast for Saskatoon and area. Tonight, mainly cloudy skies with a 30% chance of showers and the risk of a thunderstorm. Wind from the west at 30 and a low of 11. Tomorrow, clearing in the morning with wind northwest 20 and a high of 23. For the Prince Albert region, tonight, partly cloudy skies with wind from the northwest at 20 becoming light this evening and a low of 13. Tomorrow, clearing in the morning, with wind becoming northwest 20 in the morning and a high of 23.
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0: The Penners on the Gospel Show on CJWWL. We are officially into July, which is National Ice Cream Month. National Ice Cream Day isn't until the 19th, and we've already passed National Creative Ice Cream Flavors Day, so July is all about ice cream. So when it comes to the most popular flavors, when you look down in the U.S., number one flavor, strawberry, in 15 states, more than any other flavor. Cookie dough, chocolate chip, vanilla, birthday cake flavor, another couple of ice cream flavors to be number one. Only two states selected chocolate as number one. Now, it got me thinking, what would be the most popular ice cream flavors for the provinces here in Canada? Perhaps Saskatchewan would be Saskatoon Berry. Alberta, cookies and cream. British Columbia, salted caramel. Maple walnut for Manitoba. Vanilla, Ontario. Maple for Quebec, wild blueberry in New Brunswick, Nova Scotia, moon mist, strawberry for Prince Edward Island. If I'm missing any, be sure to get your opinions in over on our Groundkeeper Lawn Fertilizer text line, 306-938-0600. That was just me doing a quick little bit of research and what I think would be a reasonable picture of what would be the most popular flavors of ice cream up in Canada.
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0: Life is like a mountain railroad on the Gospel Show on CJWW. 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
7: This is your weather from the Saskatoon Media Group Newsroom. The Environment Canada forecast for Saskatoon and area. Tonight, mainly cloudy skies with a 30% chance of showers and the risk of a thunderstorm. Wind from the west at 30 and a low of 11. Tomorrow, clearing in the morning with wind northwest 20 and a high of 23. For the Prince Albert region, tonight, partly cloudy skies with wind from the northwest at 20 becoming light this evening and a low of 13. Tomorrow, clearing in the morning, with wind becoming northwest 20 in the morning and a high of 23.
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0: This is your weather from the Saskatoon Media Group Newsroom. The Environment Canada forecast for Saskatoon and area. Tonight, mainly cloudy skies with a 30% chance of showers and the risk of a thunderstorm. Wind from the west at 30 and a low of 11. Tomorrow, clearing in the morning with wind northwest 20 and a high of 23. For the Prince Albert region, tonight, partly cloudy skies with wind from the northwest at 20 becoming light this evening and a low of 13. Tomorrow, clearing in the morning with wind becoming northwest 20 in the morning and a high of 23.
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0: He's my rock, my sword. That's Randy Travis on The Gospel Show on CJWW. Great to have you along on a Sunday evening. My name is Jackson. Coming up, we're going to look at what exactly Garth Brooks was teasing on his website coming up. If you're a fan of Garth Brooks, the Burnout Club is apparently a real thing, and some ways to win on our website at CJWWradio.com. We'll hear from Gene Watson and Willie Nelson next.
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0: This is All I Need. It's Gene Watson here on The Gospel Show on CJWW. If you are a fan of Garth Brooks, then you have probably already heard about the mysterious countdown clock that has popped up on his website. All it says is, quote, "The future is about to become history." And we are about to find out what exactly that means, because it ends early Tuesday. So we're going to eventually find out what this means, but everyone has been quickly pointing that everyone thinks it'll be a album announcement, but more importantly, perhaps a tour announcement. So if it is a tour announcement, hey, fingers crossed that maybe Saskatoon is on the list again. Remember 10 years ago when Saskatoon got 9 Garth Brooks shows? Hopefully maybe somewhere in the middle.
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7: This is your weather from the Saskatoon Media Group Newsroom. The Environment Canada forecast for Saskatoon and area. Tonight, mainly cloudy skies with a 30% chance of showers and the risk of a thunderstorm. Wind from the west at 30 and a low of 11. Tomorrow, clearing in the morning with wind northwest 20 and a high of 23. For the Prince Albert region, tonight, partly cloudy skies with wind from the northwest at 20 becoming light this evening and a low of 13. Tomorrow, clearing in the morning with wind becoming northwest 20 in the morning and a high of 23.
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0: Love Still Calls. It is the gospel show on CJWW. We are still taking nominations as we're going to be selecting another lucky winner tomorrow morning as our next AGI Farmer of the Week. Maybe try to persuade us and get another nomination in before we draw for that winner tomorrow. 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
1: summer holler. 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The CJWW 50th Anniversary Flamin' Saskatchewan Summer Hauler is hitting the road. 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
2: hey there, Derek Jesney here with the Saskatoon Crime Stoppers. 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Saskatoon Crime Stoppers provides the public with the opportunity to anonymously and therefore safely communicate information that they have regarding criminal activity within the community. Our program is entirely funded on community donations and corporate sponsors. If you know of a crime that's been committed, you can leave a tip by calling 1-800-222-8477 or online at our website, SaskatoonCrimeStoppers.com. Tips can be left 24 hours a day, 7 days a week. 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Once a tip has been submitted, a tip number is provided and the caller's identity is never known to us. We will not ask your name and you can remain anonymous. Information that is provided to Crime Stoppers can help police build cases in Saskatoon and around the province to reduce, prevent, and solve crimes. Please visit our website for

0: Introducing the new Crush It Hard Iced Tea from the makers of Provincial Vodka. Crush It tastes like
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0: There's a rainbow. It's Marty Stewart on CJWW and the Gospel Show. Well, this is happening in New York City, and I wonder how long it's going to take before it makes its way up to Canada. If you need a little break, apparently the hottest new social activity is lying down, because who hasn't wanted to schedule a nap with strangers? Maybe not that point. In New York, this is called the Club Rest Stop. It was started by a wellness coach, and it involves meeting up in Central Park for 2 hours of guided breathing, sound baths, meditation, or you can just simply take a nap. About 40 people showed up for the first meetup, but close to 1,000 people have already signed up for future events. Now, a member said that it's very important because younger generations have forgotten how to rest, and the organizer agrees. She says that she wants people to stop feeling guilty about taking a break, even if it is just for a few minutes. So like I said, how long for this until Saskatoon has a lying down club?
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6: This is your weather from the Saskatoon Media Group Newsroom. The Environment Canada forecast for Saskatoon and area. Tonight, mainly cloudy skies with a 30% chance of showers and the risk of a thunderstorm. Wind from the west at 30 and a low of 11. Tomorrow, clearing in the morning with wind northwest 20 and a high of 23. For the Prince Albert region, tonight, partly cloudy skies with wind from the northwest at 20 becoming light this evening and a low of 13. Tomorrow, clearing in the morning, with wind becoming northwest 20 in the morning and a high of 23.
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0: This is your weather from the Saskatoon Media Group Newsroom. The Environment Canada forecast for Saskatoon and area. Tonight, mainly cloudy skies with a 30% chance of showers and the risk of a thunderstorm. Wind from the west at 30 and a low of 11. Tomorrow, clearing in the morning with wind northwest 20 and a high of 23. For the Prince Albert region, tonight, partly cloudy skies with wind from the northwest at 20 becoming light this evening and a low of 13. Tomorrow, clearing in the morning with wind becoming northwest 20 in the morning and a high of 23.
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0: William Ward, you hold the ladder. It is the Gospel Show on CJWW. Jackson along with you this evening, and it has been a good one. Hope you've had a great weekend and Sunday so far. Coming up, we'll look at Back to Batosh Days coming up, some more ways to win online before wrapping it up and starting another busy week tomorrow. We got the Nashville Bluegrass Band coming up next on the Gospel Show.
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6: This is your weather from the Saskatoon Media Group Newsroom. The Environment Canada forecast for Saskatoon and area. Tonight, mainly cloudy skies with a 30% chance of showers and the risk of a thunderstorm. Wind from the west at 30 and a low of 11. Tomorrow, clearing in the morning with wind northwest 20 and a high of 23. For the Prince Albert region, tonight, partly cloudy skies with wind from the northwest at 20 becoming light this evening and a low of 13. Tomorrow, clearing in the morning, with wind becoming northwest 20 in the morning and a high of 23.
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how to cope when the devil lures us into sin and we're on that slippery slope. 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But God's given us spiritual armament.

0: The Good Book. It's the Gospel Show on CJWW, and our Flamin' Saskatchewan Summer Hauler has been across this great province already, putting on lots of miles this summer. Be sure to keep an eye and ear open to where we will be with the hauler next, as you will have an opportunity to try and win yourself an official entry, only giving out 60 of them, and one of those 60 official entries will be crowned winner, winning the trailer and all the prizes inside our 50th anniversary edition of the Summer Hauler, worth over $40,000. 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

0: Living in His Blessings, One Heart. It is the Gospel Show on CJWW. As that is going to wrap up my time. And once again, always great filling in for Jason Lee. He is back this week, which means he will be back with the dance party and the Gospel Show next weekend. Ben Brooks is going to start your morning off bright and early tomorrow. And just like that, be sure to listen in. We're going to be on the road with the hauler again. So, yeah, listen to where we'll be for a chance to win an official entry. We'll talk to you again later this week. Ben Brooks starts off your week bright and early tomorrow, and we'll talk to you again shortly.
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14: This is your weather from the Saskatoon Media Group Newsroom. The Environment Canada forecast for Saskatoon and area. Tonight, mainly cloudy skies with a 30% chance of showers and the risk of a thunderstorm. Wind from the west at 30 and a low of 11. Tomorrow, clearing in the morning with wind northwest 20 and a high of 23. For the Prince Albert region, tonight, partly cloudy skies with wind from the northwest at 20 becoming light this evening and a low of 13. Tomorrow, clearing in the morning with wind becoming northwest 20 in the morning and a high of 23.
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0: This is your weather from the Saskatoon Media Group Newsroom. The Environment Canada forecast for Saskatoon and area. Tonight, mainly cloudy skies with a 30% chance of showers and the risk of a thunderstorm. Wind from the west at 30 and a low of 11. Tomorrow, clearing in the morning with wind northwest 20 and a high of 23. For the Prince Albert region, tonight, partly cloudy skies with wind from the northwest at 20 becoming light this evening and a low of 13. Tomorrow, clearing in the morning with wind becoming northwest 20 in the morning and a high of 23.
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7: This is your weather from the Saskatoon Media Group newsroom. The Environment Canada forecast for Saskatoon and area. Tonight, mainly cloudy skies with a 30% chance of showers and the risk of a thunderstorm. Wind from the west at 30 and a low of 11. Tomorrow, clearing in the morning with wind northwest 20 and a high of 23. For the Prince Albert region, tonight, partly cloudy skies with wind from the northwest at 20 becoming light this evening and a low of 13. Tomorrow, clearing in the morning with wind becoming northwest 20 in the morning and a high of 23.
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13: This is your weather from the Saskatoon Media Group Newsroom. The Environment Canada forecast for Saskatoon and area. Tonight, mainly cloudy skies with a 30% chance of showers and the risk of a thunderstorm. Wind from the west at 30 and a low of 11. Tomorrow, clearing in the morning with wind northwest 20 and a high of 23. For the Prince Albert region, tonight, partly cloudy skies with wind from the northwest at 20 becoming light this evening and a low of 13. Tomorrow, clearing in the morning, with wind becoming northwest 20 in the morning and a high of 23.
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0: This is your weather from the Saskatoon Media Group Newsroom. The Environment Canada forecast for Saskatoon and area. Tonight, mainly cloudy skies with a 30% chance of showers and the risk of a thunderstorm. Wind from the west at 30 and a low of 11. Tomorrow, clearing in the morning with wind northwest 20 and a high of 23. For the Prince Albert region, tonight, partly cloudy skies with wind from the northwest at 20 becoming light this evening and a low of 13. Tomorrow, clearing in the morning with wind becoming northwest 20 in the morning and a high of 23.
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4: This is your weather from the Saskatoon Media Group Newsroom. The Environment Canada forecast for Saskatoon and area. Tonight, mainly cloudy skies with a 30% chance of showers and the risk of a thunderstorm. Wind from the west at 30 and a low of 11. Tomorrow, clearing in the morning with wind northwest 20 and a high of 23. For the Prince Albert region, tonight, partly cloudy skies with wind from the northwest at 20 becoming light this evening and a low of 13. Tomorrow, clearing in the morning with wind becoming northwest 20 in the morning and a high of 23.
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12: This is your weather from the Saskatoon Media Group Newsroom. The Environment Canada forecast for Saskatoon and area. Tonight, mainly cloudy skies with a 30% chance of showers and the risk of a thunderstorm. Wind from the west at 30 and a low of 11. Tomorrow, clearing in the morning with wind northwest 20 and a high of 23. For the Prince Albert region, tonight, partly cloudy skies with wind from the northwest at 20 becoming light this evening and a low of 13. Tomorrow, clearing in the morning with wind becoming northwest 20 in the morning and a high of 23.
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0: 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Here's hoping you're one of the 60 lucky people that will be in for the final draw with the trailer and everything inside worth over $40,000. Because remember, if you want to be a baller, you've got to win the summer hauler.
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Smell that? 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CJWW.

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1: Hey there, Derek Jesney here with the Saskatoon Crime Stoppers. Saskatoon Crime Stoppers is a non-profit organization that works with the community in partnership with the public, the media, and the police in a joint commitment to prevent and solve crime in Saskatoon and the province. Saskatoon Crime Stoppers provides the public with the opportunity to anonymously and therefore safely communicate information that they have regarding criminal activity within the community. Our program is entirely funded on community donations and corporate sponsors. If you know of a crime that's been committed, you can leave a tip by calling 1-800-222-8477 or online at our website, saskatooncrimestoppers.com. Tips can be left 24 hours a day, 7 days a week. 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Once a tip has been submitted, a tip number is provided and the caller's identity is never known to us. We will not ask your name and you can remain anonymous. Information that is provided to Crime Stoppers can help police build cases in Saskatoon and around the province to reduce, prevent, and solve crimes. Please visit our website for more information. You can also check us out on Instagram and X for updates, active crimes, and photos of suspects that are wanted or need identifying. Saskatoon Crime Stoppers, do your part to stop crime in our community.
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Smell that? It's that legendary new song scent. Playing tomorrow's legends today. 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
4: Hey there, Derek Jesney here with the Saskatoon Crime Stoppers. 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Saskatoon Crime Stoppers provides the public with the opportunity to anonymously and therefore safely communicate information that they have regarding criminal activity within the community. Our program is entirely funded on community donations and corporate sponsors. If you know of a crime that's been committed, you can leave a tip by calling 1-800-222-222.

0: 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Tips can be left 24 hours a day, 7 days a week. When submitting a tip, the caller will never be asked to reveal their identity. Once a tip has been submitted, a tip number is provided and the caller's identity is never known to us. We will not ask your name and you can remain anonymous. Information that is provided to Crime Stoppers can help police build cases in Saskatoon and around the province to reduce, prevent, and solve crimes. 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You can also check us out on Instagram and X for updates, active crimes, and photos of suspects that are wanted or need identifying. Saskatoon Crime Stoppers, do your part to stop crime in our community.
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5: This is your Environment Canada weather forecast for Saskatoon and area. Today, sunny, wind northwest at 20, high 25. Tonight, clear, fog patches developing overnight, wind northwest at 20, low of 12. Tuesday, sunny, fog patches dissipating in the morning, wind becoming southwest at 20 in the afternoon, high 26. And at night, clear, low 12. Wednesday, sunny, high of 27. For the Prince Albert region, today clearing, wind becoming northwest at 20 and high of 24. Tonight clear, wind northwest 20, low 9. Tuesday sunny, high of 26. At night clear, low 13. And Wednesday sunny, high of 27.
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0: CJWW Newsroom, bringing you Saskatchewan's news first. Here's what's happening.
1: Good morning. It's 12 degrees at 6 o'clock. I'm Kira Miller. It was quite the wild weekend when it comes to weather across Saskatchewan. Between numerous red tornado watches from Environment Canada, various sizes of hail, and continuous downpouring, residents trying to enjoy their weekend received quite the mixed bag. Environment Canada says Saturday's storm brought between 20 and 40 millimeters of rain and hail as large as golf balls near Neilburg. Gumball-sized hail fell near Big River. Environment Canada says at least a dozen communities in west central Saskatchewan were placed under tornado warnings, including Turtleford, Medstead, Edam, Paynton, Rabbit Lake, and Spiritwood. At least 100 people, kids, and pets were forced to hunker down at Aquadeo both Friday and Saturday night. The importance of reporting impaired drivers was underlined yesterday in the RM of Corman Park. Corman Park police received a 911 report of a drunk driver on Highway 11 just outside of Saskatoon shortly after noon. A Facebook post from CPPS says the driver was arrested and charged with impaired driving after being twice the legal limit to operate a vehicle. The Agricultural Producers Association of Saskatchewan is hoping its latest farmers and food price report will encourage more transparency in Canada's food supply chain. President Bill Probilski says consumers deserve a better understanding of where their food dollar ends up.
2: We're kind of looking or hoping that there would be some more transparency within the whole supply chain so that consumers can be aware of where is it that their food dollar is actually going. As you know, as this report points out, it's not necessarily coming back to the farm gate.
1: The full report is available on their website at apas.ca. And after the big rebrand earlier this year, TD Sask Jazz Fest is back for its 39th year. The festival began yesterday and runs until Saturday the 11th. It will feature three major headliners, which are Noah Cyrus, Modest Mouse, and Bruce Coburn. Sask Jazz Fest's executive director, Shannon Josdahl, explains the festival's mission is to create opportunities for people to interact with jazz and related genres.
3: We are here to build the community and to really foster local cultural initiatives. And so I think that that's an important distinguishing factor that we hope that the public is aware of. And we hope that they realize that when they come out and support or they purchase a ticket, that is what their dollar is going to.
1: She adds that 75% of what is presented at Sask Jazz Fest is free to the public. The first headliner, Noah Cyrus, will be performing tonight in Victoria Park. The Sask Jazz Fest website has a full list of events and performances. Tickets can also be purchased on the website. I'm Kira Miller, CJWW News.
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1: This is your Environment Canada weather forecast for Saskatoon and area. Today, sunny, wind northwest at 20, high 25. Tonight, clear, fog patches developing overnight, wind northwest at 20, low of 12. Tuesday, sunny, fog patches dissipating in the morning, wind becoming southwest at 20 in the afternoon, high 26. And at night, clear, low 12. Wednesday, sunny, high of 27. For the Prince Albert region, today, clearing, wind becoming northwest at 20 and high of 24. Tonight, clear, wind northwest 20, low 9. Tuesday, sunny, high of 26. At night, clear, low 13. And Wednesday, sunny, high of 27. Here are your temperatures for around the province this morning. In Spiritwood, 9 degrees, Rosetown 10, 13 in Outlook and 8 in Kindersley. Wynyard 15, 13 in Watrous and Regina. Humboldt 15, LaRonge 13 and 8 in Meadow Lake. Melfort 14, so is Nipawin and Hudson Bay. Yorkton 15, 9 in Swift Current. Moose Jaw 12 and 9 in Lloydminster. In North Battleford, the wind is northwest 11, sunny 10 degrees. In Prince Albert, the wind is northwest 13, mostly cloudy, plus 13. And in Saskatoon, the wind is west at 9, mainly sunny, and 12 degrees. Sports are coming up next.
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6: Good morning. I'm Clayton Croker with CJWW Sports. We start in the CFL. Two star quarterbacks went down during the last game of Week 5 last night. Hamilton's Bo Levi Mitchell had to be stretchered off after a leg injury, while Winnipeg's Zach Caleros got hit up high and had to lead the game as well. The Bombers ended up winning 14-13 and are now tied with Calgary in the West at 2-2. The Riders, meanwhile, are tied with Edmonton for first at 3-1 and play the Ticats later this week. Judging by Corey Mace's post-game speech after Friday's win, the team has their focus for that game already. Just go 1-0. Switching to baseball, the Saskatoon Berries beat Swift Current yesterday 18-13. The Berries are back at home tonight. They play Regina at the Next Gen Berry Patch. First pitch for that one is at 7 o'clock. The Toronto Blue Jays, they dropped 2-3 to Seattle over the weekend. Both of those losses were shutouts, by the way. The Jays start a new series with San Francisco later tonight at 7:45. In soccer, England beat Mexico 3-2 at the World Cup yesterday. They're off to the quarterfinals. Norway, with a mini upset over Brazil, 2-1. They're also off to the quarters. Two huge games later today. There's Portugal versus Spain at 1 o'clock, and then Belgium versus the U.S. at 6. In tennis, Canadian Felix Auger-Aliassime won his fourth-round match at Wimbledon and now plays Novak Djokovic tomorrow in the quarterfinals. The NHL offseason has quieted down the past few days. Anaheim did re-sign D-man Pavel Mitnikov to a 5-year, $36 million contract yesterday. Still no word yet if the Ducks are going to match Philadelphia's giant offer sheet for Leo Carlson. And a big shout-out to all the softball teams who participated in Softball Saskatchewan Provincials over the weekend. There were 11 tournaments across the province this weekend. Shout-out to all the teams and all the volunteers. I'm Clayton Croker, and that's sports.
0: This is the CJWW Moo Crew with Ben Brooks.

0: That's Clint Black, Nothing But the Tail Lights on Country 600 CJWW. It's Ben Brooks joining you this morning. Hope you're doing okay out there, Saskatchewan. As today, we've got a sunny day. We're up to 25 degrees. Prince Albert also mix of sun and cloud for the day today and a high of 24. And thankfully, it's just going to be nothing but sunshine because it was a wild weekend for weather across Saskatchewan between tornado watches, tornado warnings, hail, heavy rain, and those phone alerts going off. It was a tough weekend for a lot of people trying to enjoy the start of July. Environment Canada says the storms on Saturday brought 20 to 40 millimeters of rain in some areas, with hail as large as golf balls reported near Neilburg and gumball-sized hail near Big River. And at least a dozen west-central Saskatchewan communities were placed under tornado warnings, too. Turtleford, Glaslyn, Medstead, Edam, Paynton, Rabbit Lake and Spiritwood, and at Aquadeo, around 100 people, kids, adults, and pets, all hunkering down Friday and Saturday night as the storms rolled through. So if your weekend plans felt like they came with a sign of radar watching and storm alerts, you weren't alone. It was wild over the weekend here. But hey, great to have you along with me this morning. I got tunes from High Valley and Cody Johnson coming up. And also, we are bringing back one of the most legendary parties for CJWW. If you've been following along with us in some of these 50 years that we've been around as a radio station, everybody talks about this one. So, we'll explain in just a moment here on CJWW. Hey, I'm Ben Brooks, and it's time for your 411. CJWW is a proud partner of Stars and thrilled to support the 9th annual Field of Stars event at Prairieland during Ag in Motion on Tuesday, July the 21st. 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

0: That's Cody Johnson with The Fall on Country 600 CJWW. And of course, we're celebrating our 50th anniversary this year. And we are bringing back one of our most legendary parties. The famous barbecue party is back. And one lucky listener is going to win the ultimate CJWW backyard party, complete with delicious food, amazing prizes, music, and the CJWW crew. And if you want it to be in your backyard, you've got to get our attention, whether that's through text, submitting a video, entering online. Tell us why you deserve to host the party. And the person that makes the biggest splash is going to have a lot of fun with us this summer. So let's relive the magic and throw one unforgettable celebration with the barbecue. 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
0: And the forecast today in Saskatoon, it's sunny, up to a high of 25 degrees. A clear night tonight, dropping down to a low of 12. Back into sunshine and 26 degrees tomorrow, and on Wednesday, it's sunny and 27. For Prince Albert, mix of sun and cloud today, up to a high of 24. A clear night tonight and a low of 9. It's sunny and 26 for the day tomorrow, and Wednesday, sunny and 27. Hotspot is Yorkton at 16, and the coldest is Meadow Lake at 9. Battlefords are sunny and 11. Prince Albert, mainly sunny and 13. And in Saskatoon, mainly sunny, a northwest wind at 9 and sitting at 12 degrees.

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2: The phones of Saskatchewan residents were lighting up with emergency alerts of all kinds this weekend. Environment Canada said at least a dozen communities in west central Saskatchewan were placed under tornado warnings, including Turtleford, Glasslyn, Medstead, Paynton, Rabbit Lake, and Spiritwood, with a reported touchdown at Edam. Saturday's storms brought between 20 and 40 millimeters of rain and hail as large as golf balls near Neilburg, and at least 100 people, pets, and kids were forced to hunker down at Aquadeo both Friday and Saturday night. The government of Saskatchewan announced it launched and completed its first ever helium and associated gases crown public offering held on June 22nd. Rising demand for helium and natural hydrogen rights led the Ministry of Energy and Resources to introduce a public offering system similar to existing processes used for crown petroleum and natural gas. The offering raised $15.9 million for the province, and the ministry expects to hold two more later this year, one in late August and the other in the fall. Beginning today, all federal employees in the Corps Public Service will be required to be in the office for at least 4 days a week. All executives have been reporting to the office 5 days a week since May 4th. However, because this has not been the norm, many offices are reporting not enough workspace and therefore must delay that implementation. The federal government's old work rules, in effect since September 2024, required public servants to be in the office for a minimum of 3 days per week. And recently, it was PTSD Awareness Day, and Kimberly Bitts with the Canadian Institute for Public Safety Research and Treatment at the University of Regina says they really want to share that people need to practice awareness. The Director of Knowledge Mobilization says it has to push the conversation. The Director of Knowledge Mobilization says it has to push the conversations beyond just talking and really get people the help they need.
3: When we look at what people are dealing with, sometimes we, even though we have these big campaigns like Bell Let's Talk, we say, it's okay not to be okay, but we're not really pushing the conversation beyond that and really reaching out and reducing the stigma and taking those leadership roles to getting people help.
2: The Institute says almost 45% of Canada's first responders and other public safety personnel screen positive for a mental health disorder like anxiety and depression. That's roughly 2 to 3 times higher than the general population. I'm Kira Miller, CJWW News.
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2: This is your Environment Canada weather forecast for Saskatoon and area. Today, sunny, wind northwest at 20, high 25. Tonight, clear, fog patches developing overnight, wind northwest at 20, low of 12. Tuesday, sunny, fog patches dissipating in the morning, wind becoming southwest at 20 in the afternoon, high 26. And at night, clear, low 12. Wednesday, sunny, high of 27. For the Prince Albert region, today clearing, wind becoming northwest at 20 and high of 24. Tonight clear, wind northwest 20, low 9. Tuesday sunny, high of 26. At night clear, low 13. And Wednesday sunny, high of 27. Here are your temperatures for around the province this morning. In Spiritwood, 10 degrees, 11 in Rosetown. Outlook 13 in Kindersley, 10. Wynyard, Watrous, both 13. Regina, 14, so are Humboldt and LaRonge. Meadow Lake, 9, 14 in Melfort and Nipawin. Hudson Bay, 15, 16 in Yorkton. Swift Current, 10, and 12 in Moose Jaw. Woodminster, 11. In North Battleford, the wind is northwest 11, sunny 11 degrees. In Prince Albert, the wind is northwest gusting 27, mainly sunny 13. And in Saskatoon, the wind is northwest at 9, mainly sunny and 12 degrees.
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6: Good morning. I'm Clayton Croker with CJWW Sports. Week 5 of the CFL season wrapped up last night with Winnipeg squeaking past Hamilton 14-13. Ticats quarterback Bo Levi Mitchell left the game on a stretcher with a leg injury, which means it could be former Riders backup Jake Dolagala behind center when Hamilton visits Saskatchewan later this week. The Riders sit at 3-1 on the season, tied for first in the West with Edmonton. Staying local, the Saskatoon Berries beat Swift Current yesterday 18-13. Nathan Houston had himself a day for the Berries, going 4-for-6 with two RBIs. Saskatoon is back at the Next Gen Berry Patch tonight when they host Regina. First pitch is 7 o'clock from Cairns Field. The Toronto Blue Jays, they were shut out for the second straight game yesterday. They lost to Seattle 4-0. It's Jays versus Giants tonight at 7:45. At the World Cup, England beat Mexico 3-2 in an absolute thriller yesterday. They're now off to the quarterfinals, as is Norway. They took down Brazil 2-1. Two huge games later today, there's Portugal versus Spain at 1 o'clock, and then Belgium versus USA at 6. Belgium coach Rudy Garcia on the Fallarin Balogun red card situation.
0: I didn't know that in the FIFA offices. The 5th of July corresponded to the 1st of April in Europe. It was a discovery for me.
6: In tennis, Canadian Felix Auger-Aliassime will play Novak Djokovic at Wimbledon tomorrow in the quarterfinals. And shout out to all the teams who were in softball Saskatchewan Provincials over the weekend. There were 11 different tournaments happening across the province. I'm Clayton Croker, and that's sports.
1: Getting Saskatchewan's day going. It's the Moo Crew with Ben Brooks on CJWW.

0: Patty Loveless, You Can Feel Bad on Country 600 CJWW. Good morning. It is Ben Brooks joining you. I hope you're not feeling bad. Sunny and 25 degrees today. Should be an absolutely gorgeous day across the prairies. And it's time for your Country Music Insider today. We're going to start with some tough personal news. John Pardee, he and his wife Summer are divorcing after 5 years of marriage. The couple released a joint statement saying they'll move forward with love and respect as they focus on co-parenting their two daughters. Summer's filing is reportedly asking for full custody and full spousal support. John and Summer met in 2017, got engaged in 2019, and married in 2020. But from a divorce to the celebrity wedding that everybody's talking about, Taylor Swift and Travis Kelce reportedly tied the knot Friday night at Madison Square Garden in New York with 1,000 guests there, and somehow they have still kept most of it under wraps. The ceremony was reportedly officiated by Adam Sandler, who even performed an original song for the couple. Taylor's brother Austin served as man of honor, and Travis's brother Jason Kelce was the best man, and Jason and Kylie's kids were the flower girls. Guests say Taylor and Travis wrote their own vows, reading them from gold books, and apparently Travis was the one doing most of the crying. The reception sounds huge, too, with the decor described as Alice in Wonderland meets the Wizard of Oz, plus carnival games, luxury prizes, and performances from Stevie Nicks and Paul McCartney. Now, here's the big mystery. Guests were reportedly under a no-phone rule and confidentiality agreement. So now people are wondering if all that footage is being saved for a documentary or a special. But Donna Kelce could only really describe it as magical. And finally, Randy Travis is teasing a new song from the vault this week with a full album of unreleased material expected sometime this year. So we'll have to see if we get some new Randy Travis sooner rather than later. And that is your Country Music Insider.
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2: They can make anything taste good at a fair, because they fry everything. They fry apples, they fry ice cream, they fry Snickers bars, they have fried dough. How far down on the fry chain do you think they got before some guy's, man, we're out of stuff to fry? His buddy's like, no, we ain't either. I've been waiting for this moment. Frap that dough right there. Frap that dough, put some powdered sugar on it. They will eat it. And it's delicious. But we do have our big time entertainment in small towns. We practically invented NASCAR, right? Yeah, and I do like NASCAR. I'll tell you what it means. This is actually what NASCAR stands for. National Association of Stock Car Auto Racing. That's right. Did you hear that? Stock Car Auto Racing. Car Automobile Racing. It says car twice. That's how much they love cars. But that's like saying, yeah, I play for the NFFFL. Mm-hmm. You know, the National Football League.
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0: the CJWW Newsroom, bringing you Saskatchewan's news first. Here's what's happening.
1: Good morning. It's 12 degrees at 7 o'clock. I'm Kira Miller. Coming up, over 12 communities received tornado watches over the weekend with a reported touchdown in Edam. In sports, the Berries are on the field tonight after a weekend win over Swift Current yesterday. And in agribiz, the wet weather has been a problem for some rail lines in eastern Saskatchewan. If you see news where you're at, call us at 244-1925. It was quite a wild weekend when it comes to weather across the province. Between numerous red tornado watches from Environment Canada, hail of various sizes, and continuous downpouring, residents trying to enjoy their weekend received quite the mixed bag. Environment Canada says Saturday's storms brought between 20 and 40 millimeters of rain and hail as large as golf balls near Neilberg. Gumball-sized hail fell near Big River. Environment Canada adds that at least a dozen communities in west central Saskatchewan were placed under tornado warnings, including Turtleford, Glasslyn, Medstead, Edam, Payton, Rabbit Lake, and Spiritwood. At least 100 people, kids and pets, were forced to hunker down at Aquadeo both Friday and Saturday night. The city of Saskatoon is warning the public to stay out of the river after fast-moving water damaged safety buoys between the University Bridge and the Weir. Officials say the buoys have been dislodged and are no longer in place, and the public boat launches beneath the Broadway Bridge and other river access points have been closed. Residents are being urged to avoid all river activity, including boating, swimming, and shoreline fishing, due to strong currents and submerged hazards. The warning comes just days after the body of a missing jet skier was recovered following a fatal incident at the Weir. The importance of reporting impaired drivers was underlined yesterday in the RM of Corman Park. Corman Park police received a 911 call of a drunk driver on Highway 11 just outside of Saskatoon shortly after noon. A Facebook post from CPPS says the driver was arrested and charged with impaired driving after being twice the legal limit to be operating a vehicle. Saskatchewan was one of the four provinces that saw gas prices decline over the last week. According to GasBuddy, average retail gasoline prices in Saskatoon have fallen 3.4 cents per liter, averaging 156.64 cents per liter as of Sunday. This compares with the national average that has fallen 0.4 cents per liter in the last week to 160.72. Patrick DeHaan, head of petroleum analysis at GasBuddy, says the Maritimes saw the biggest jump in both gasoline and diesel prices. He adds that continued Ukrainian attacks on Russian oil infrastructure have forced Russia to shift from fuel exporter to importer, tightening global supplies, accounting for why prices at the pump haven't dropped as sharply as oil prices might suggest. And after a big rebrand earlier this year, TD Sask Jazz Fest is back for its 39th year. The festival began yesterday and runs until Saturday, July 11th. It will feature three major headliners, which are Noah Cyrus, Modest Mouse, and Bruce Coburn. Sask Jazz Fest executive director Shannon Jawsdahl explains the festival's mission is to create opportunities for people to interact with jazz and related genres.
2: We are here to build the community and to really foster local cultural initiatives. And so I think that that's an important distinguishing factor that we hope that the public is aware of. And we hope that they realize that when they come out and support or they purchase a ticket, that is what their dollar is going to.
1: The first headliner, Noah Cyrus, goes tonight in Victoria Park. The Sask Jazz Fest website has a full list of events and performances, and tickets can be found there as well. I'm Kira Miller, CJWW News.
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1: This is your Environment Canada weather forecast for Saskatoon and area. Today, sunny, wind northwest at 20, high 25. Tonight, clear, fog patches developing overnight, wind northwest at 20, low of 12. Tuesday, sunny, fog patches dissipating in the morning, wind becoming southwest at 20 in the afternoon, high 26. And at night, clear, low 12. Wednesday, sunny, high of 27. For the Prince Albert region, today clearing, wind becoming northwest at 20 and high of 24. Tonight clear, wind northwest 20, low 9. Tuesday sunny, high of 26. At night clear, low 13. And Wednesday sunny, high of 27. Here are your temperatures for around the province this morning. In Spiritwood, 10 degrees, 11 in Rosetown. Outlook, 13 in Kindersley, 10. Wynyard, Watrous, both 13. Regina, 14, so are Humboldt and LaRonge. Meadow Lake, 9, 14 in Melfort and Nipawin. Hudson Bay, 15, 16 in Yorkton. Swift Current, 10, and 12 in Moose Jaw. Woodminster, 11. In North Battleford, the wind is northwest 11, sunny 11 degrees. In Prince Albert, the wind is northwest gusting 27, mainly sunny 13. And in Saskatoon, the wind is northwest at 9, mainly sunny and 12 degrees. 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
7: 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That's 873-7319. 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
0: CJWW is Saskatchewan's agriculture leader.
1: Good morning. I'm Kira Miller with your CJWW Agribiz. David Chinovic, Assistant Vice President of Grain at CN, says heavy rainfall and flooding across eastern Saskatchewan and Manitoba have caused several rail service disruptions. Multiple washouts have taken lines out of service, including the Togo and Gladstone subdivisions, along with the Swan River Spur in Manitoba's Parkland region. Chinovic says CN crews are assessing damage and working to restore service as quickly as possible.
8: CN is going to work diligently and in a timely fashion to get these lines back in service, but there have been multiple washout impacts. It's not just one spot. So that creates complexities there.
1: He says this year has turned out to be a case of extremes, from cool wet weather that delayed seeding to the heavy rain and flooding to the potential for wildfires in BC and northern Alberta. A new report from the Agricultural Producers Association of Saskatchewan suggests farmers are not seeing the benefits of rising grocery store prices. APAS President Bill Probilski says the organization's latest Farmers and Food Price Report found little connection between what consumers pay and what producers make.
9: There's really no correlation between the grocery prices that consumers are paying and the value that we're getting for our commodities that we grow on the farm. We've seen some modest increases in the farm gate prices. In some cases, a decline, but we're still seeing increases in the prices at the grocery store.
1: The full report is available on their website at apas.ca. And with the moisture this year, farmers are being advised to start scouting wheat fields for any signs of wheat midge. Dr. Tyler Wist, a research scientist in field crop entomology with Agriculture and Agri-Food Canada, says growers should scout on warm, calm evenings, adding the insect has a very distinctive appearance.
10: The orange blossom wheat midge, that's its full common name, is orange. And so you're looking for something that looks like an orange mosquito, and it'll be sitting on the heads of wheat because the females are there trying to lay eggs.
1: In Saskatchewan, the Prairie Pest Monitoring Map shows potential hotspots north and south of Regina. I'm Kira Miller, CJWW Agribiz.
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15: Good morning. I'm Clayton Croker with CJWW Sports. We start in the CFL. Two-star quarterbacks went down during the last game of Week 5 last night. Hamilton's Bo Levi Mitchell had to be stretchered off after a leg injury, while Winnipeg's Zach Caleros got hit up high and had to leave the game as well. The Bombers ended up winning 14-13 and are now tied with Calgary in the West at 2-2. The Riders, meanwhile, are tied with Edmonton for first at 3-1 and play the Ticats later this week. Judging by Corey Mace's post-game speech after Friday's win, the team has their focus for that game already.
16: Fellas, the only thing we need to do is come. come here, go 1-0.
15: Just go 1-0. Switching to baseball, the Saskatoon Berries beat Swift Current yesterday 18-13. The Berries are back at home tonight. They play Regina at the Next Gen Berry Patch. First pitch for that one is at 7 o'clock. The Toronto Blue Jays, they dropped 2-3 to Seattle over the weekend. Both of those losses were shutouts, by the way. The Jays start a new series with San Francisco later tonight at 7:45. In soccer, England beat Mexico 3-2 at the World Cup yesterday. They're off to the quarterfinals. Norway, with a mini upset over Brazil, 2-1. They're also off to the quarters. Two huge games later today. There's Portugal versus Spain at 1 o'clock, and then Belgium versus the U.S. at 6. In tennis, Canadian Félix Auger-Aliassime won his fourth round match at Wimbledon and now plays Novak Djokovic tomorrow in the quarterfinals. The NHL offseason has quieted down the past few days. Anaheim did re-sign D-man Pavel Mitnikov to a 5-year, $36 million contract yesterday. Still no word yet if the Ducks are going to match Philadelphia's giant offer sheet for Leo Carlson. And a big shout-out to all the softball teams who participated in Softball Saskatchewan Provincials over the weekend. There were 11 tournaments across the province this weekend. Shout-out to all the teams and all the volunteers. I'm Clayton Croker, and that's sports.
0: It's the Moo Crew with Ben Brooks.
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0: There goes Faith Hill and This Kiss on Country 600 CJWW. You've got Ben Brooks with you today. Sunny and 25 degrees in Saskatoon. And for Prince Albert, we got a mix of sun and cloud, 24 degrees for a high. And both Saskatoon and PA waking up at 14 degrees this morning. The city of Saskatoon asking people to stay off the South Saskatchewan River right now. And it's not one of the warnings that you want to brush off. The city says increased river flow has damaged the safety buoys between the University Bridge and the Weir, and those buoys have been dislodged and not in place, and crews are working to get them safely reinstalled as soon as they can. But public boat launches beneath the Broadway Bridge and river access points in the Mawasin Valley are also closed. And the city is strongly warning against recreational activity on the water. That means boating, swimming, even shoreline fishing because of the strong currents and submerged hazards should not be done right now. And this all comes after that really tragic reminder of how dangerous that stretch of river can be with the body of a missing jet skier recovered following an incident near the Weir. So for now, message is simple from the city of Saskatoon. Stay away from the river. Stay back from risky areas along the shoreline, and if you see somebody in trouble on the water, call 911. But yeah, that river and the flow this year is next level.
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0: It's Sully Burrows and Put It On Me with Country 600 CJWW, and it is back. We are celebrating our 50th anniversary this year. And, you know, if you go back into some of the photo books and you talk to some people, they all say those barbecue parties were just next level. And what happened at the barbecue party stayed at the barbecue party. But we have seen some photos over the years, and you know what? In honor of our 50th anniversary, we're bringing it back. One lucky listener going to win the ultimate CJWW backyard party, complete with the barbecue itself, delicious food, amazing prizes, music, and you get to host our crew as well. 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
0: That forecast for you in Saskatoon, sunny, up to 25 degrees today. Tonight, it's clear and a low of 12. We've got sunshine and a high of 26 tomorrow. And into Wednesday, sunshine and 27. Prince Albert, a mix of sun and cloud today in 24. A clear night tonight and a low of 9. It's sunny and 26 tomorrow and into Wednesday, sunshine and a high of 27. Hotspot is Yorkton at 18. Coldest is Kindersley at 11. The Battlefords are sunny and 13. Prince Albert, mainly sunny and 14. And Saskatoon, mainly sunny and northwest wind at 17. And sitting at 14 degrees.

0: the CJWW Newsroom, bringing you Saskatchewan's news first. Here's what's happening.
1: Good morning. It's 14 degrees at 7:30. I'm Kira Miller. The importance of reporting impaired drivers was underlined yesterday in the RM of Corman Park. Corman Park police received a 911 report of a drunk driver on Highway 11 just outside of Saskatoon shortly after noon. A Facebook post from CPPS says the driver was arrested and charged with impaired driving after being twice the legal limit to be operating a vehicle. The Agricultural Producers Association of Saskatchewan says consumers should understand that increasing grocery bills are not resulting in higher revenues for farmers. APAS President Bill Probilski says a report was designed to track where food dollars are being distributed throughout the supply chain.
2: You know, we just want consumers to recognize that as their grocery bill increases, that is not being realized by the producers. It's somewhere in the value chain that those extra costs are accumulating.
1: The full report is available on their website at apas.ca. The Canadian Institute for Public Safety Research and Treatment at the University of Saskatchewan says almost 45% of Canada's first responders and other public safety personnel screen positive for a mental health disorder like anxiety or depression. That's roughly 2 to 3 times higher than the general population. Kimberly Bitts with the Institute says it's important to let people know that there is help out there, but unfortunately, there still continues to be stigma around seeking help.
3: I think for a lot of people, there is this belief that I should be okay. So part of what happens with PTSD is we might have had an exposure to a potentially traumatizing event, you know, in our past that suddenly crops up and is affecting us in the here and now. And we kind of feel like, well, that happened to me a really long time ago. It shouldn't be bothering me.
1: PTSD Awareness Day took place recently, and as the Director of Knowledge Mobilization, Bitts says efforts need to push the conversations beyond just talking and really get people the help they need. And starting today, all federal employees in the Corps Public Service will be required to be in the office for at least 4 days a week. All executives have been reporting to the office 5 days a week since May 4th. However, because this has not been the norm, many offices are reporting not enough workspace and therefore must delay the implementation. The federal government's old work rules, in effect until September of 2024, required public servants to be in the office for a minimum of 3 days per week. I'm Kira Miller, CJWW News.
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1: This is your Environment Canada weather forecast for Saskatoon and area. Today, sunny, wind northwest at 20, high 25. Tonight, clear, fog patches developing overnight, wind northwest at 20, low of 12. Tuesday, sunny, fog patches dissipating in the morning, wind becoming southwest at 20 in the afternoon, high 26. And at night, clear, low 12. Wednesday, sunny, high of 27. For the Prince Albert region, today clearing, wind becoming northwest at 20 and high of 24. Tonight clear, wind northwest 20, low 9. Tuesday sunny, high of 26. At night clear, low 13. And Wednesday sunny, high of 27. Here are your temperatures for around the province this morning. In Spiritwood, 13 degrees, Rosetown 12. Outlook 14, so is Wynyard, and 11 in Kindersley. Watrous 15, so is Humboldt. 14 in Regina and LaRonge. Meadow Lake 12, 14 in Melfort. Nipawin 15, so is Hudson Bay. Yorkton 18, 11 in Swift Current. Moose Jaw 14, and 12 in Lloydminster. In North Battleford, the wind is northwest at 9, sunny, 13 degrees. In Prince Albert, the wind is northwest 19, mainly sunny, 14. And in Saskatoon, the wind is northwest 17, mainly sunny, and 14 degrees.
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11: Good morning. I'm Clayton Croker with CJWW Sports. Week 5 of the CFL season wrapped up last night with Winnipeg squeaking past Hamilton 14-13. Ticats quarterback Bo Levi Mitchell left the game on a stretcher with a leg injury, which means it could be former Riders backup Jake Dolagala behind center when Hamilton visits Saskatchewan later this week. The Riders sit at 3-1 on the season, tied for first in the West with Edmonton. Staying local, the Saskatoon Berries beat Swift Current yesterday 18-13. Nathan Houston had himself a day for the Berries, going 4-for-6 with two RBIs. Saskatoon is back at the Next Gen Berry Patch tonight when they host Regina. First pitch is 7 o'clock from Cairns Field. The Toronto Blue Jays, they were shut out for the second straight game yesterday. They lost to Seattle 4-0. It's Jays versus Giants tonight at 7:45. At the World Cup, England beat Mexico 3-2 in an absolute thriller yesterday. They're now on to the quarterfinals, as is Norway. They took down Brazil 2-1. Two huge games later today, there's Portugal versus Spain at 1 o'clock, and then Belgium versus USA at 6. Belgium coach Rudy Garcia on the Fellaini Balogun red card situation.
12: I didn't know that in the FIFA offices, the 5th of July corresponded to the 1st of April in Europe. It was a discovery for me.
11: In tennis, Canadian Felix Auger-Aliassime will play Novak Djokovic at Wimbledon tomorrow in the quarterfinals. And shout out to all the teams who were in softball Saskatchewan provincials over the weekend. There were 11 different tournaments happening across the province. I'm Clayton Croker, and that's sports.
0: This is the CJWW Moo Crew with Ben Brooks.

0: It's Lori Morgan, except for Monday, on Country 600 CJWW. You got Ben Brooks joining you this morning. 25 degrees for a high in Saskatoon today, and 24 degrees in the sunshine in Prince Albert. And turns out people are spending less time socializing.
1: It's the Moo Crew, live from the Saskatoon Barbecues and More Studio in Saskatoon. 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
0: And maybe you've noticed this. People just don't seem to socialize the way that they used to. Over the last couple of decades, the amount of time that people actually spend hanging out, talking face-to-face, and connecting in person has dropped from about 45 minutes a day to around 35 minutes a day. And it's especially true for younger people who used to spend closer to an hour socializing. Well, now that's down to about that 35 minutes as well. Now, a big part of it is pretty obvious. It's our phones. So much of our socializing now happens through texts, group chats, TikTok, Instagram, all of that. And you add in more people working from home, more nights staying in, bigger TVs, comfier couches, food delivery right to the door. And suddenly, yeah, leaving the house seems like a lot more effort than it used to. But, you know, it's a good reminder. Send the text, sure, but maybe make the coffee plan, too. Because, let's face it, sometimes the best part of the day is actually getting together with somebody in real life and not just over the phone.
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6: 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I am 346 days sober. Being able to find that belonging.

0: There goes the Washboard Union and Feel Like That with Country 600 CJWW. And I don't know if you got caught in all those tornado warnings and all the crazy weather over the past weekend here, but the phone alerts were they were quite a plenty over the weekend here. Environment Canada saying that Saturday's storms brought 20 to 40 millimeters of rain in some areas, with hail as large as golf balls reported near Neilburg and gumball-sized hail near Big River. And at least a dozen west central Saskatchewan communities were also placed under tornado warnings too, including Turtleford, Glaslyn, Medstead, Edam, Paynton, Rabbit Lake, and Spirit Wood. And at Aquadeo, around 100 people, kids, adults, and pets all hunkering down Friday and Saturday night as some of those crazy storms rolled in. And that was me on Friday. I was leaving Save-On Foods, and all of a sudden the tornado warnings popping up, and I could see the system right to the left of me. I'm like, I gotta get home as soon as possible. I don't think there was any tornado damage from that one that was rolling through Saskatoon. At least I haven't seen any reports of that anyway. But, it was a crazy weekend for weather for sure. Promises to be a lot calmer this week. Sunny and 25 today and a clear sky tonight and 12. And just nothing but sunshine for Tuesday and Wednesday as well, which is good. Bring on the heat. We need it. Let's check in with Kira before we get into boots and salutes. Kira, what do we have?
1: Coming up, federal assistance approved for Manitoba's flooding emergency, gas prices down slightly in Saskatchewan, and city warns of river danger after buoys damaged by fast-moving water. I'll have these stories and more coming up at 8. Ben will have the internet news poll question.
2: Boots and salutes is...

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3: All right, it is Boots and Salutes, the 10-minute takeover here on CJWW. And if you'd like to give us a call, share your opinion this morning, you can do so at 306-938-0600 or toll-free 1-800-667-3727. Our internet news poll question today, do you have plans to attend one of your community's attractions, like the Saskatoon Exhibition, maybe Sidewalk Days, a music festival, or any number of celebrations that only occur in the summer? Well, 81% of people are actually saying no to that. Some of the other stuff we could talk about. Did you celebrate Canada Day over the weekend? I know I was out at Katepwa. We saw a ton of fireworks out there, which I can only imagine was celebrating Canada Day that should have been on the weekend. But, yeah, maybe you were kind of bitter about how Canada has been recently as well, too. Hey, sharing all our opinions this morning. Good morning, Boots and Salutes.
4: Yeah, that there, Brad Wall and Scott Moe there. What the heck's going on? Supposed to have this nice little surplus that turns into a $1 billion deficit. Well, he's getting more like Grant Devine every day. What the heck's going on?
3: Hey, good morning, Boots and Salutes.
5: Hey, good morning. I like to boot the gas prices in Melford again. They're still too high, 156.9, 157.9. And in PA, they're 143.9. And Northside, they're 148.9. North of PA, about 25 miles. Can you imagine that? Melford should be ashamed of themselves. Have a good day.
3: Hey, good morning, Boots and Salutes.
6: Yeah, I love to salute you sitting on the balcony and having a nice coffee. It's very beautiful.
3: Right on. Glad you're enjoying the day. Hey, hey, Boots and Salutes.
7: Yes, I'd like to give a boot to Corinda. For three Sundays in a row, I phoned in for a call for country request, and she hasn't played it once. Thank you.
3: Boots and Salutes, good morning.
8: Oh, yes, good morning. As a minimum wage employee, this 40 cents, that just doesn't cut it. Come on, give us a dollar. Thank you.
3: Hey, good morning, Boots and Salutes.
9: Good morning. I want to salute that first caller. I mean, this is not the first time where a surplus has turned into a deficit. It's, yeah, interesting.
3: Thanks for the call. Hey, good morning, Boots and Salutes.
10: Good morning. I'm not too sure why Prairie Land Park would not make it where the horse racing was, make it into chuck wagon races and have little rodeos there, that kind of thing. I mean, we're not as big as the Calgary Stampede. We'll never be like that big, but just do something on that scale and have an agriculture event. Because there's horses and calves and that kind of thing. And, you know, at least you get some people out and you'd slowly build it, you know, and it would be a nice thing. But I mean, they're just not as much agriculture anymore compared to the agribition down in Regina. Thanks.
3: Thanks for the input. Here's my hot take on that. If we're going to tear down Marquis Downs already, I know we're talking about building an arena in downtown Saskatoon, but what about putting the arena at the Marquis Downs site? And you got all the parking there at Prairie Land. What are your thoughts on that? Hey, Boots and Salutes, good morning.
11: Hey, good morning. That gentleman that always phones about the gas prices, two words, electric vehicle. And by the way, Melford has nothing to be ashamed of. It's a great place.
3: Hey, good morning, Boots and Salutes.
7: Yeah, Calgary Stampede is on this week. I found out last night, and when Shaw, we hooked up with Shaw, there had never any problems. There was always, everything was there, Stampede and other good programs and all colored. And now Buddy Rogers got in, now everything's extra, Stampede's extra on two channels, and half of the TV's black and white here. You know, people should start complaining and changing the channels. Black and white days were gone years ago.
3: Hi, Boots and Salutes.
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14: I love your idea. Why we would put a rink downtown is far beyond me. Talked to somebody from Victoria yesterday, said they have a beautiful rink down there. Nobody goes because there is no parking, and it isn't going to be any different in Saskatoon. Thank you.
3: Well, maybe that could get some steam behind it here. Yeah, you know, like I said, the Marquis Down site is all going to be torn down. And if you put the arena on there, you get all kinds of parking. You have access right away to Circle Drive, gets you to where you need to be quicker. I'm sure it would be probably easier on the buses to get to that Marquis Down site as well, too. And then on top of that, you know, you're not making all the construction and all that right in the heart of the city. You're just kind of working out there by Prairie Land. So I don't know that. That was the idea I cooked up over the weekend anyway. Hey, good morning, Boots and Salutes.
15: Good morning. I just want to give an awareness to seniors in the, well, I guess in all the areas, but this happened in the Mount Royal area. My sister and brother-in-law are older. My sister was sitting on the patio. Brother-in-law came up from the street and walked by the door. Somebody was right behind her, him, a young woman, and as he went by the door, she went into their house, and my sister went in and had a heck of a time getting her out. So just an awareness to all seniors, and I guess everybody, really. Thank you.
3: Hey, good morning, Boots and Salutes.
16: Good morning, Ben. Yeah, I'd like to just salute you on your idea, and I've thought of that for years, but this whole city isn't forward enough thinking. You got counselors like Darren Hill and Randy in there that are making this a career, and then you put in a mayor that's, you know what, her biggest achievement was a TV news anchor. I mean, if we're going to place an arena, why would you put it downtown? Why not, like you suggest, out at the old Prairie Land Park where Marquis Downs was? Yeah. I also got a boot. Got a boot, yeah. You always got time to do your job, buddy.
3: Hey, good morning, Boots and Salutes.
17: Good morning. I was giving my 5 cents worth for the monster trucks. Wow, they needed it. It was outside. I thought it was right. But we're still waiting for the monsters to... If you could put a dozen eggs underneath the gas pedal of every monster truck, and you wouldn't have broke one shell. They should be able to open it up and let her buck. I mean, jumping over little cement blocks. It was kind of sad. My 10-year-old grandson said, this is boring. So big boot to that. So they need to have it outside and then have, like at Marquis Downs, like you say, have some space. Come on, these guys need to open her up, get those horses running and the horsepower going.
3: Thanks for the call. Thank you. Hey, good morning, Boots and Salutes.
18: Good morning. I would like to boot all the city administration that is trying to make that arena downtown. There is no place to park right now as it is, and all they're doing is suckholding to the business places out there. The business want more people coming there, so let's put the arena downtown. What a shameful bunch. Thank you.
3: Hey, Boots and Salutes.
19: Good morning. I'd like to give a big salute to President Trump, a man that's proud of his country, proud of the American people. And what does Canada get? Carney and his Brookfield liberals who just want to rip the country off with their carbon machine that he wants to spend $20 billion on. Doesn't care about the Canadian people. And he's going to go to a pride parade and then instead of celebrating Canada Day. Have a lovely day.
3: And Boots and Salutes, you can be our last caller here today.
20: Yes, good morning. Thank you for taking my call. A huge thank you going out to Harvey Lennon, just north of Raymore at the Edgebrook, their raggedy-ass trail wagon trek this is the last 4 days. They pulled off an amazing feat, incredibly hospitable. The food is fantastic. The trails were second to none. It was just a great 4 days down there against all the rain that they put up with to get everybody pulled in and into the site and make this all happen. It was fantastic. Thank you, Harvey, family, and his brother for putting up our trailer when we couldn't get it in. We had to store it for a couple days before we could get it pulled into the site. So thanks, everybody.
3: Right on. Thank you for that call today. We will leave it there. Boots and Salutes, always brought to you by our good friends at Northern Factory Workwear. And hey, we are bringing it back for the 50th anniversary of CJWW. That's right, the Barba Crew could be heading to you this summer. 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So sign yourself up to win with CJWW.
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25: Good morning. It's 14 degrees at 8 o'clock. I'm Kira Miller. Coming up, the federal government has agreed to assist Manitoba in the midst of a province-wide flooding event. In sports, the Berries are back in action tonight after a win over Swift Current yesterday. If you see news where you're at, call us at 244-1925. The phones of Saskatchewan residents were lighting up over the weekend with emergency alerts of all kinds. Environment Canada said at least a dozen communities in west central Saskatchewan were placed under tornado warnings, including Turtleford, Glasslyn, Medstead, Paynton, Rabbit Lake, and Spiritwood, with a reported touchdown at Edam. Saturday's storms brought between 20 and 40 millimeters of rain and hail as large as golf balls near Neilburg, and at least 100 people, kids, and pets were forced to hunker down at Aquadeo both Friday and Saturday night. Canada's Minister of Emergency Management and Community Resilience has approved emergency assistance for Manitobans in the wake of damaging floods. Emergency measures include deploying a small team of Canadian Armed Forces members to provide planning, assessment, and coordination support for the ongoing flood response. Also, mobilizing Team Rubicon Canada, a veteran-led disaster response organization, to assist with flood response and early recovery work. Other measures include maintaining assistance from federally funded humanitarian workforce program partners and assisting provincial officials in the Manitoba Emergency Coordination Center with coordination as well as finding and sourcing equipment such as pumps and recovery kits to help expedite recovery. Brandon, Manitoba recently declared a state of emergency after provincial forecasts suggested water levels in the local river basins will peak this week at levels near those seen during historic flooding in 2014. However, more than 30 communities in the Parkland region have already declared states of emergency and up to 50 roads have been damaged by water. Parts of Swan River are currently under a mandatory evacuation order. Saskatchewan was one of the four provinces that saw gas prices decline over the last week. According to GasBuddy, average retail gasoline prices in Saskatoon have fallen 3.4 cents per liter, averaging 156.64 cents per liter on Sunday. This compares with the national average that's fallen about 0.4 cents per liter in the last week to 160.72 cents per liter. Patrick DeHaan, head of petroleum analysis at GasBuddy, says continued Ukrainian attacks on Russian oil infrastructure have forced Russia to shift from fuel exporter to importer, tightening global supplies. This is accounting for why pump prices haven't dropped as sharply as oil prices might suggest. DeHaan adds that until the refining supply picture improves, Canadians can expect the path to lower prices at the pump to remain gradual and uneven. The Agricultural Producers Association of Saskatchewan is hoping its latest Farmers and Food Price Report will encourage more transparency in Canada's food supply chain. President Bill Probilski says consumers deserve a better understanding of where their food dollar ends up.
1: We're kind of looking or hoping that there would be some more transparency within the whole supply chain so that consumers can be aware of where is it that their food dollar is actually going. As you know, as this report points out, it's not necessarily coming back to the farm gate.
25: The full report is available on their website at apas.ca. Director of Knowledge Mobilization with the Canadian Institute for Public Safety Research and Treatment at the University of Regina uses the analogy of brushing your teeth when talking about caring for your mental health. Kimberly Bitts says you brush your teeth so you don't need acute dental care. And with mental health, steps need to be taken when you're well so you are aware of where the help is and how to access that help. It was recently PTSD Awareness Day. She says the other key is having that special person in your life who is the person you know you will call if you're ever not feeling the best.
2: We have to sometimes put ourselves in the position of others. And so if your best friend wasn't coming to you for support and you found out that they weren't doing well, what would you tell them? You would have said, hey, you should have called me, right? And it's the same in reverse. So kind of stop and try to put yourself in someone else's shoes. And what would your best friend be telling you? It's brave. It takes a lot of courage, but you really do just need to step out and ask for the help if you need it.
25: The Institute says almost 45% of Canada's first responders and other public safety personnel screen positive for a mental health disorder such as anxiety and depression, while 23% screen positive for PTSD. That's roughly 2 to 3 times higher than the general population. And after the big rebrand, TD Sask Jazz Fest is back for its 39th year. The festival started yesterday and runs until Saturday, July 11th. It features three main headliners, Noah Cyrus, Modest Mouse, and Bruce Coburn. Sask Jazz Fest Executive Director Shannon Josdahl explains the festival's mission is to create opportunities for people to interact with jazz and related genres.
4: We are here to build the community and to really foster local cultural initiatives. And so I think that that's an important distinguishing factor that we hope that the public is aware of. And we hope that they realize that when they come out and support or they purchase a ticket, that is what their dollar is going to.
25: She adds that 75% of what is presented at Sask Jazz Fest is free to the public. The first headliner, Noah Cyrus, will begin tonight in Victoria Park. The Sask Jazz Fest website has a full list of events and performances. I'm Kira Miller. CJWW News. Here is your CJWW Business Report. Canada's main stock index rose more than 300 points on Friday, with basic materials stocks leading the gains, while U.S. stock markets were closed for the July 4th holiday. The S&P/TSX Composite Index was up 308.17 points at 35,274. Currently, the TSX Composite Index is trading down at 35,276. The S&P 500 is up at 7,512. Meanwhile, in New York, the Dow Jones Industrial Average is trading up as well at 52,857, and the NASDAQ Composite trading up at 26,014. West Texas Intermediate Oil trading down at $68.56 U.S. per barrel, and the Canadian dollar trading down as well at 70.33 cents.
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25: This is your Environment Canada weather forecast for Saskatoon and area. Today, sunny, wind northwest at 20, high 25. Tonight, clear, fog patches developing overnight, wind northwest at 20, low of 12. Tuesday, sunny, fog patches dissipating in the morning, wind becoming southwest at 20 in the afternoon, high 26. And at night, clear, low 12. Wednesday, sunny, high of 27. For the Prince Albert region, today clearing, wind becoming northwest at 20 and high of 24. Tonight clear, wind northwest 20, low 9. Tuesday sunny, high of 26. At night clear, low 13. And Wednesday sunny, high of 27. Superior temperatures for around the province this morning. In Spiritwood, 13 degrees, Rosetown, 12, Outlook, 15 and 14 in Kindersley, Wynyard, Watrous, Regina, all 16, Humboldt, 15 and LaRonge, 14, Meadow Lake, 13, 14 in Melfort, Nipawin, 16 and Hudson Bay, 15, Yorkton, 18, 12 in Swift Current, Moose Jaw, 16 and 14 in Lloydminster. In North Battleford, the wind is northwest, gusting 28, sunny, 15 degrees. In Prince Albert, the wind is northwest 19, mainly sunny 15. And in Saskatoon, the wind is west 17, sunny and 15 degrees.
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3: Good morning. I'm Clayton Croker with CJWW Sports. We start in the CFL. Two-star quarterbacks went down during the last game of Week 5 last night. Hamilton's Bo Levi Mitchell had to be stretchered off after a leg injury, while Winnipeg's Zach Caleros got hit up high and had to leave the game as well. The Bombers ended up winning 14-13 and are now tied with Calgary in the West at 2-2. The Riders, meanwhile, are tied with Edmonton for first at 3-1 and play the Ticats later this week. Judging by Corey Mace's post-game speech after Friday's win, the team has their focus for that game already. Just go 1-0. Switching to baseball, the Saskatoon Berries beat Swift Current yesterday 18-13. The Berries are back at home tonight. They play Regina at the Next Gen Berry Patch. First pitch for that one is at 7 o'clock. The Toronto Blue Jays, they dropped 2-3 to Seattle over the weekend. Both of those losses were shutouts, by the way. The Jays start a new series with San Francisco later tonight at 7:45. In soccer, England beat Mexico 3-2 at the World Cup yesterday. They're off to the quarterfinals. Norway, with a mini upset over Brazil, 2-1. They're also off to the quarters. Two huge games later today. There's Portugal versus Spain at 1 o'clock, and then Belgium versus the U.S. at 6. In tennis, Canadian Felix Auger-Aliassime won his fourth round match at Wimbledon and now plays Novak Djokovic tomorrow in the quarterfinals. The NHL offseason has quieted down the past few days. Anaheim did re-sign D-man Pavel Mitnikov to a 5-year, $36 million contract yesterday. Still no word yet if the Ducks are going to match Philadelphia's giant offer sheet for Leo Carlson. And a big shout-out to all the softball teams who participated in Softball Saskatchewan Provincials over the weekend. There were 11 tournaments across the province this weekend. Shout-out to all the teams and all the volunteers. I'm Clayton Croker, and that's sports.
4: 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It's the Moo Crew with Ben Brooks on CJWW.

0: Pretending. It's Brian White, So Much for Pretending, on Country 600 CJWW, and it's time to award another Farmer of the Week. Thanks to our friends over at AGI, we saw this nomination, and we knew that she deserved the spotlight.
1: They're legendary in their own minds. It's the Moo Crew on CJWW.
0: Hello, is this Faye?
2: It is.
0: This is Ben giving you a call here from CJWW. How's your morning going?
2: It's going pretty good. We're camping, so just getting organized.
0: Right on, right on. Well, I'm calling you this morning. I got some very good news for you here today, Faye. Your bestie, Shell, wrote in a little bit about you here today with our AGI Farmer of the Week. I want to read you what she said, okay?
2: Get out of here.
0: She said, it is time that a wonderful woman won one of these. You're a wonderful friend, mother, and grandma, and you teach at Swift Current, also sub in Hazlitt, Gull Lake, and Cabri. And you and your family have the family farm and ranch out in Hazlitt in the fourth generation now. You also have a cattle feeder construction and woodworking and custom baling is a bunch of other jobs that you do. Not to mention the grandkids are in a ton of sports and you volunteer at the rink, the park, the town hall, church duties. I'm sure the list goes on and on here, Faye. So,
2: yeah, in small towns, you know, everybody has to step up and to make it all work, right?
0: Well, of course, of course. And tell me about your operation. How much cattle do you have out there?
2: Well, we have about just over 100 head.
0: Wow. So you're busy all summer, all winter. I know how having cattle is. It's a full-time job.
2: It really is. There's no Mexico vacations for us yet. Anyways, maybe one day.
0: Well, maybe not a Mexican vacation here, but I tell you what, I'm going to give you a little vacation over to the Briar here. I got some full day passes for you to go and check out the Briar. We got a big prize package from AGI as well. We're going to hook you up with a CJWW 50th anniversary hat and belt buckle. We got some CCMA bandanas for you and a frame certificate as well. Plus, not to mention all the notoriety that you're going to go up on Facebook here today, too, Faye.
2: Oh, my goodness. Oh, my goodness. Thank you so much.
0: Well, you've been.
2: And I've never been to a Briar, and I've always wanted to. That's so awesome.
0: Well, here we go. It all works out. So, Faye, congratulations to you, and you are our AGI Farmer of the Week.
2: Thank you so much, and thank you to Shawan.
1: No two fields need the same answer. Some grow

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0: Ella Langley and Morgan Wallen, I Can't Love You Anymore on Country 600 CJWW. We've got our birthdays and our anniversaries coming up at 8:40 this morning. And if you have an announcement for that, well, feel free to call in right now at 306-938-0600 or toll free 1-800-667-3727. If you do have a birthday today, well, here's some of the things that you share with it. It is International Kissing Day today. Celebrating one of the simplest ways people show love and affection, whether it's a kiss for your spouse, your kids, your dog, or the dramatic movie-style goodbye. Today is the day to pucker up. It is also Air Traffic Control Day today, a good one to appreciate the people that keep the skies organized. They're the calm voices behind the scenes, making sure planes take off, land, and move safely through the air. And honestly, sounds like a job that is one giant stress test, if you ask me. Fried Chicken Day today might be the easiest holiday to celebrate on the list. Crispy, salty, juicy, maybe with some fries, coleslaw, gravy, or biscuits on the side. It's basically a perfect excuse to not cook tonight. We have Hand Roll Day today, celebrating the cone-shaped sushi roll that is wrapped in seaweed and filled with rice, fish, vegetables, or whatever combo you're into. It is sushi's more casual cousin. Handheld, fun to eat, and probably gone in about three bites. And Take Your Webmaster to Lunch Day. It's a very niche one, but kind of fun. It's a day to celebrate the person who keeps the website running, fixes all the broken links, and probably gets blamed every time that somebody forgets their password. But there you go, just a few things you could celebrate on this July the 6th.
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0: the CJWW Newsroom, bringing you Saskatchewan's news first. Here's what's happening.
1: Good morning. It's 15 degrees at 8:30. I'm Kira Miller. The city of Saskatoon is warning the public to stay out of the South Saskatchewan River after fast-moving water damaged safety buoys between University Bridge and the Weir. Officials say the buoys have been dislodged and are no longer in place, and public boat launches beneath the Broadway Bridge and other river access points have been closed. Residents are being urged to avoid all river activity, including boating, swimming, and shoreline fishing, due to strong currents and submerged hazards. The warning comes just days after the body of a missing jet skier was recovered following a fatal incident at the Weir, underscoring the ongoing dangers on the water. The importance of reporting impaired drivers was underlined yesterday in the RM of Corman Park. Corman Park police received a 911 call about a drunk driver on Highway 11 just outside of Saskatoon shortly after noon. A Facebook post from CPPS says the driver was arrested and charged with impaired driving after being twice the legal limit to be operating the vehicle. Saskatoon police are once again warning the public about a recurring text message scam involving fake traffic violations. Police say the messages falsely claim recipients have a provincial court ticket and direct them to click a link to pay a fine. Officials stress the messages are fraudulent and police will never request payment by text. Residents are being urged to ignore and block the messages and report any suspected fraud to police or the Canadian Anti-Fraud Center. And the government of Saskatchewan announced it launched and completed its first ever helium and associated gases crown public offering held on June 22nd. Rising demand for helium and natural hydrogen rights led the ministry to introduce a public offering system similar to existing processes used for crown petroleum and natural gas. The offering raised $15.9 million for the province, and the ministry expects to hold two more public offerings this year, one in late August and the other in the fall. I'm Kira Miller, CJWW News.
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1: This is your Environment Canada weather forecast for Saskatoon and area. Today, sunny, wind northwest at 20, high 25. Tonight, clear, fog patches developing overnight, wind northwest at 20, low of 12. Tuesday, sunny, fog patches dissipating in the morning, wind becoming southwest at 20 in the afternoon, high 26. And at night, clear, low 12. Wednesday, sunny, high of 27. For the Prince Albert region, today, clearing, wind becoming northwest at 20 and high of 24. Tonight, clear, wind northwest 20, low 9. Tuesday, sunny, high of 26. At night, clear, low 13. And Wednesday, sunny, high of 27. Here are your temperatures for around the province this morning. In Spiritwood and Rosetown, 14 degrees, so is Kindersley. Outlook, 15 and 16 in Wynyard, Watrous, and Regina. Humboldt, 15, LaRonge, 14. 13 in Meadow Lake and Melfort, 15. Nipawin 16, 17 in Hudson Bay, Yorkton 18 and 12 in Swift Current, Moose Jaw 16, Lloydminster 14. In North Battleford, the wind is northwest, gusting 28, sunny, 15 degrees. In Prince Albert, the wind is northwest 19, mainly sunny, 15. And in Saskatoon, the wind is west 17, sunny and 15 degrees. Sports is coming up next.
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4: Good morning. I'm Clayton Croker with CJWW Sports. Week 5 of the CFL season wrapped up last night with Winnipeg squeaking past Hamilton 14-13. Ticats quarterback Bo Levi Mitchell left the game on a stretcher with a leg injury, which means it could be former Riders backup Jake Dolagala behind center when Hamilton visits Saskatchewan later this week. The Riders sit at 3-1 on the season, tied for first in the West with Edmonton. Staying local, the Saskatoon Berries beat Swift Current yesterday 18-13. Nathan Houston had himself a day for the Berries, going 4-for-6 with two RBIs. Saskatoon is back at the Next Gen Berry Patch tonight when they host Regina. First pitch is 7 o'clock from Cairns Field. The Toronto Blue Jays, they were shut out for the second straight game yesterday. They lost to Seattle 4-0. It's Jays versus Giants tonight at 7:45. At the World Cup, England beat Mexico 3-2 in an absolute thriller yesterday. They're now off to the quarterfinals, as is Norway. They took down Brazil 2-1. Two huge games later today, there's Portugal versus Spain at 1 o'clock, and then Belgium versus USA at 6. Belgium coach Rudy Garcia on the Fallarin Balogun red card situation.
5: I didn't know that in the FIFA offices. The 5th of July corresponded to the 1st of April in Europe. It was a discovery for me.
4: In tennis, Canadian Felix Auger-Aliassime will play Novak Djokovic at Wimbledon tomorrow in the quarterfinals. And shout out to all the teams who were in softball Saskatchewan provincials over the weekend. There were 11 different tournaments happening across the province. I'm Clayton Croker, and that's sports.
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0: Legendary Country CJWW, there goes the chicks in wide open spaces on CJWW. And it's about that time, birthdays and anniversaries this morning. Again, if you've got a birthday or an anniversary wish, call in right now. Let's talk about it. We have a couple of Saskatchewan people celebrating their birthday today. One of the best broadcasters in the province, Lou Harrison, turning 57 today. Happy birthday to you, Lou. And also have to say a happy birthday to Andrew Hiltz, the Saskatchewanderer, and a guy who has helped show off some of the best stories, places, and people in Saskatchewan. So a happy birthday to you, Andrew, if you're listening. Celebrities that we have celebrating, Sarah Barabel Tushier is 38 today, best known to Canadian TV fans as Liberty Van Zant on Degrassi, The Next Generation. We got Gregory Smith turning 43, known for Everwood, Rookie Blue, and growing up on screen in movies like Small Soldiers, turning 43 today. Kevin Hart turning 47, one of the busiest comedians in Hollywood with stand-up, movies, and shows like Die Hard and Jumanji. 47 today. We have 50 Cent turning 51, going from one of the biggest rappers in the 2000s to a major TV and business name as well. We have Pip Torrens turning 66 with a long-acting career that includes The Crown, Preacher, and Star Wars The Force Awakens. Sylvester Stallone is 80 today, and he'll be forever tied to two of the biggest action movie names ever, Rocky Balboa and John Rambo. And finally, former U.S. President George W. Bush turns 80 today, of course best known as the 43rd President of the United States. Hi, go ahead, birthday or anniversary wish.
1: Yes, I'd like to wish a very happy birthday today to Daria McClavick of Saskatoon.
0: Perfect. Thank you for the call. And that's going to do it for birthdays and anniversaries. But if it's you celebrating your special day, I hope you enjoy it from your friends at CJWW.
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0: Well, there he is, the king of country, George Strait. You look so good in love on Country 600 CJWW. And I don't know if you heard, but there was a pretty big wedding that happened in New York over the weekend, and we're going to talk about it in just a moment. It's the Hollywood Minute brought to you by Heinrichs Jewelry.
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0: All right, well, it's time for your Hollywood Minute today, and we start with the celebrity wedding that everybody's talking about, but nobody saw. Taylor Swift and Travis Kelce tied the knot Friday night at Madison Square Garden in New York, with around 1,000 guests in the building, and somehow almost nothing has leaked out. Reports say Adam Sandler officiated the ceremony and even performed an original song for the couple, while Taylor's brother Austin served as her man of honor. Travis's brother Jason Kelce was best man, and Donna Kelce summed up the whole thing as magical. Guests were reportedly under a strict no-phone rule and confidentiality agreement, which has lots of people wondering if all that footage is being saved, maybe for a documentary or some kind of special down the road. Disneyland hit a massive milestone over the weekend, welcoming its 1 billionth guest. 8-year-old Andre Robles from Arizona was there celebrating his birthday with his family when they were honored at the park, helped unveil a new population 1 billion sign, and got a VIP tour that included Walt Disney's private apartment. Disneyland opened back in 1955 and hits its 71st anniversary later on this month. And Cristiano Ronaldo has confirmed that the 2026 FIFA World Cup will be his last with Portugal. He made the announcement ahead of today's massive matchup with Spain, which goes at 1 o'clock our time. Ronaldo is 41 now, and if this is the end, well, what a run. More than 2 decades, 6 World Cups, and one of the most decorated careers that soccer has ever seen. And that is your Hollywood Minute, brought to you by Heinrichs Jewelry.
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0: CJWW Newsroom, bringing you Saskatchewan's news first. Here's what's happening.
1: Good morning. It's 15 degrees at 9 o'clock. I'm Kira Miller. The phones of Saskatchewan residents were lighting up with emergency alerts of all kinds this weekend. Environment Canada said at least a dozen communities in west central Saskatchewan were placed under tornado warnings, including Turtleford, Glasslyn, Medstead, Paynton, Rabbit Lake, and Spiritwood, with a reported touchdown at Edam. Saturday's storms brought between 20 and 40 millimeters of rain and hail as large as golf balls near Neilburg, and at least 100 people, pets, and kids were forced to hunker down at Aquadeo both Friday and Saturday night. The government of Saskatchewan announced it launched and completed its first ever helium and associated gases crown public offering held on June 22nd. Rising demand for helium and natural hydrogen rights led the Ministry of Energy and Resources to introduce a public offering system similar to existing processes used for crown petroleum and natural gas. The offering raised $15.9 million for the province, and the ministry expects to hold two more later this year, one in late August and the other in the fall. Beginning today, all federal employees in the Corps Public Service will be required to be in the office for at least 4 days a week. All executives have been reporting to the office 5 days a week since May 4th. However, because this has not been the norm, many offices are reporting not enough workspace and therefore must delay that implementation. The federal government's old work rules, in effect since September 2024, required public servants to be in the office for a minimum of 3 days per week. And recently, it was PTSD Awareness Day, and Kimberly Bitts with the Canadian Institute for Public Safety Research and Treatment at the University of Regina says they really want to share that people need to practice awareness. The director of knowledge mobilization says it has to push the conversations beyond just talking and really get people the help they need.
2: When we look at what people are dealing with, sometimes we, even though we have these big campaigns like the Let's Talk, we say, it's okay not to be okay, but we're not really pushing the conversation beyond that and really reaching out and reducing the stigma and taking those leadership roles to getting people help.
1: The Institute says almost 45% of Canada's first responders and other public safety personnel screen positive for a mental health disorder like anxiety and depression. That's roughly 2 to 3 times higher than the general population. I'm Kira Miller, CJWW News.
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1: This is your Environment Canada weather forecast for Saskatoon and area. Today, sunny, wind northwest at 20, high 25. Tonight, clear, fog patches developing overnight, wind northwest at 20, low of 12. Tuesday, sunny, fog patches dissipating in the morning, wind becoming southwest at 20 in the afternoon, high 26. And at night, clear, low 12. Wednesday, sunny, high of 27. For the Prince Albert region, today clearing, wind becoming northwest at 20 and high of 24. Tonight clear, wind northwest 20, low 9. Tuesday sunny, high of 26. At night clear, low 13. And Wednesday sunny, high of 27. Here are your temperatures for around the province this morning. In Spiritwood and Rosetown, 14 degrees, so is Kindersley. Outlook 15 and 16 in Wynyard, Watrous, and Regina. Humboldt 15, LaRonge 14. 13 in Meadow Lake and Melfort 15. Nipawin 16, 17 in Hudson Bay, Yorkton 18 and 12 in Swift Current, Moose Jaw 16, Lloydminster 14. In North Battleford, the wind is northwest, gusting 28, sunny, 15 degrees. In Prince Albert, the wind is northwest 19, mainly sunny, 15. And in Saskatoon, the wind is west 17, sunny, and 15 degrees.
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0: That's the Johnner Brothers, Head Over Heels in Love on Country 600 CJWW. And what's going on? It is the Moo Crew Trivia Hour today, where we're playing for a couple of tickets to go and check out one of the performances at Shakespeare on the Saskatchewan. You can either go to Much Ado About Nothing, one of Shakespeare's great comedies full of romance, gossip, mistaken assumptions, and two people who argue so well that you know they were probably meant for each other. Or Julius Caesar, a classic political drama about power, loyalty, betrayal, and one of the most famous backstabbings in theater history. So if you want to go, here's hoping you can get that trivia question right this morning. And here it is. Just 3.5% of adults are doing this recommended activity. What could that be? Again, just 3.5% of adults are doing and getting this much recommended activity. What could that be? 306-938-0600, toll free 1-800-667-3727.
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0: Morgan Griffiths just being me on Country 600 CJWW Moo Crew Trivia Hour, rolling right along this morning. And again, the question that I had for you today for two tickets to go check out a play at Shakespeare on the Saskatchewan: just 3.5% of adults are doing this recommended activity. What is it? Some of the guesses we got off the Groundkeeper Lawn Fertilizer text line include Vanessa, who says drinking enough water. Linda is going with sleeping, and we have Jennifer, who says sleep as well. It's not quite what I was looking for. So let's give you a hint. This has to do with something that doctors and health experts are always telling us to get more of each week. So this has something to do with doctors and health experts always telling us to get more of each week. 306-938-0600. Toll free, 1-800-667-3727.
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0: That forecast for you in Saskatoon. We've got sunshine all day today, up to a high of 25. A clear night tonight, dipping down to a low of 12. It's sunny and 26 for the day tomorrow. And into Wednesday, we've got sunshine and 27. For Prince Albert, it's sunny and a high of 24 today. A clear night tonight and a low of 9. It's sunny and 26 tomorrow. And into Wednesday, we've got some sunshine and a high of 27. Regina, that's your hot spot at 18. Swift Current is the coldest at 14. Battlefords are sunny in 16. Prince Albert, mainly sunny, 17. And Saskatoon, more sunshine here. A northwest wind at 26 and sitting at 17 degrees.

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0: Willie Nelson on the road again. Country 600 CJWW. Shout out to those of you that are listening to CJWW on the highways or grids today. Boot Crew Trivia Hour. We're getting into the final stages of our question here this morning. Just 3.5% of adults are doing this. And it's something we all know we should do more of, but a lot of us apparently aren't close to even doing this one. And doctors and health experts are telling us do more each week. Guesses off the ground, Keeper Lawn Fertilizer text line. Jerry says floss. Marvin is going with eating fruit. Linda says eating more healthy sources of protein. And Vicky is going with self-care or meditation. That's not it. So, one more hint for you here today. You don't need a gym membership for this. Walking, biking, sports, or even a good workout around the yard can all help you get this. So you don't need a gym membership for it. Walking, biking, sports, even a good workout around the yard can all help you get to this. It's got something that doctors and health experts are always telling us to get more out of each week. But just 3.5% of us are doing this recommended activity. What could it be? We're back with the answer and a winner coming up.
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2: 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I'm Kira Miller in the Saskatoon Media Group newsroom with your news now. Gas prices down slightly in Saskatchewan. City warns of river danger after buoys damaged by fast-moving water. And PA police investigate shooting on Muir Drive.
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2: Hello.
0: Hey, is this Tamara?
2: Yes, it is.
0: Hey, it's Ben Brooks giving you a shout here from CJWW. How's your day going?
2: Good, thanks. How's yours?
0: It's good. Where do we catch you listening today?
2: I'm at work.
0: Oh, okay. Well, we won't keep you long then, because the bosses could be listening, hey?
2: Exactly.
0: Well, reason I'm calling you today is because you got our trivia question right, and we're going to be hooking you up with two tickets to go see a show at Shakespeare on the Saskatchewan.
2: Perfect. I'm so excited.
0: You bet.

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0: from the CJWW Newsroom, bringing you Saskatchewan's news first. Here's what's happening.
1: Good morning. It's 17 degrees at 10 o'clock. I'm Kira Miller. The importance of reporting impaired drivers was underlined yesterday in the RM of Corman Park. Corman Park police received a 911 report of a drunk driver on Highway 11 just outside of Saskatoon shortly after noon. A Facebook post from CPPS says the driver was arrested and charged with impaired driving after being twice the legal limit to be operating a vehicle. The Agricultural Producers Association of Saskatchewan says consumers should understand that increasing grocery bills are not resulting in higher revenues for farmers. APAS President Bill Probilski says a report was designed to track where food dollars are being distributed throughout the supply chain.
2: You know, we just want consumers to recognize that as their grocery bill increases, that is not being realized by the producers. It's somewhere in the value chain that those extra costs are accumulating.
1: The full report is available on their website at apas.ca. The Canadian Institute for Public Safety Research and Treatment at the University of Saskatchewan says almost 45% of Canada's first responders and other public safety personnel screen positive for a mental health disorder like anxiety or depression. That's roughly 2 to 3 times higher than the general population. Kimberly Bitts with the Institute says it's important to let people know that there is help out there, but unfortunately, there still continues to be stigma around seeking help.
3: I think for a lot of people, there is this belief that I should be okay. So part of what happens with PTSD is we might have had an exposure to a potentially traumatizing event, you know, in our past that suddenly crops up and is affecting us in the here and now. And we kind of feel like, well, that happened to me a really long time ago. It shouldn't be bothering me.
1: PTSD Awareness Day took place recently, and as the Director of Knowledge Mobilization, Bitts says efforts need to push the conversations beyond just talking and really get people the help they need. And starting today, all federal employees in the Corps Public Service will be required to be in the office for at least 4 days a week. All executives have been reporting to the office 5 days a week since May 4th. However, because this has not been the norm, many offices are reporting not enough workspace and therefore must delay the implementation. The federal government's old work rules, in effect until September of 2024, required public servants to be in the office for a minimum of 3 days per week. I'm Kira Miller, CJWW News.
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1: This is your Environment Canada weather forecast for Saskatoon and area. Today, sunny, wind northwest at 20, high 25. Tonight, clear, fog patches developing overnight, wind northwest at 20, low of 12. Tuesday, sunny, fog patches dissipating in the morning, wind becoming southwest at 20 in the afternoon, high 26. And at night, clear, low 12. Wednesday, sunny, high of 27. For the Prince Albert region, today clearing, wind becoming northwest at 20 and high of 24. Tonight clear, wind northwest 20, low 9. Tuesday sunny, high of 26. At night clear, low 13. And Wednesday sunny, high of 27. Here are your temperatures for around the province this morning. In Spiritwood, 15 degrees. Rosetown, Outlook, Wynyard, 17. Kindersley, 16 and 17 in Watrous. Regina, 18, 17 in Humboldt. LaRonge, Meadow Lake, both 15, 16 in Melfort. Nipawin, 17, so are Hudson Bay and Yorkton. Swift Current, 14, Moose Jaw, 18, Lloydminster, 15. In North Battleford, the wind is northwest 17, sunny, 16 degrees. In Prince Albert, the wind is northwest, gusting 27, mainly sunny, 17. And in Saskatoon, the wind is northwest 26, sunny, 17 degrees as well.
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0: That's Kenny Chesney. There goes my life on Country 600 CJWW. You've got Ben Brooks joining you this morning. And coming up, not only will we have some great tunes for you with the likes of Dean Brody and Riley Green, but one of the parties that they still talk about to this day could be thrown in your backyard. I'll explain in just a bit here on CJWW.
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0: Riley Green and Change My Mind on Country 600 CJWW. And we're excited to bring back the famous barbecue party this summer to celebrate our 50th anniversary. And we're bringing back one of our most legendary parties. So we want you to get our attention however you want to do that, whether that's through photos. Maybe you've made a prime. Maybe you dropped something off here at the station just for our consideration to pick you. I don't know how you want to do it, but get creative with this one, and you could win the ultimate CJWW Backyard Barbecue, complete with delicious food, amazing prizes, including us dropping off the barbecue after it's all said and done. 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So show us why you should win. 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And we'd love to be there.
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0: Well, that forecast for you today in Saskatoon, sunshine, we're up to a high of 25, then tonight clear, dipping down to a low of 12. It's sunny and 26 for the day tomorrow, and into Wednesday, we've got sunshine and 27. Prince Albert, sunny and 24 today. It's clear and a low of 9 tonight. Sunny and 26 tomorrow, and into Wednesday, sunny and 27. Hotspot in the province, that's Regina at 18, and your coldest is Swift Current at 14. Battlefords are sunny and 16. Prince Albert, mainly sunny and 17. In Saskatoon, it's sunny. Northwest wind at 26. And sitting at 17 degrees.

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1: 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I'm Kira Miller in the Saskatoon Media Group newsroom with your news now. Gas prices down slightly in Saskatchewan. City warns of river danger after buoys damaged by fast-moving water. And PA police investigate shooting on Muir Drive.
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Charlie Major, and It Can't Happen to Me, Country 600, CJWW, and Kids in the Park going on once again today. That free soccer drop-in program for kids of all ages. They're going to be hanging out over at St. George School and also Dr. Herzberg Park from 11:45 till 12:45 today, from 1 till 2. They're at the River Heights School in Greystone Park, 2:45 to 3:45. They'll be at North Park and Brevoort Park. And finally, 4 till 5, they're at A.H. Brown Park

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2: Good morning. It's 18 degrees at 11 o'clock. I'm Kira Miller. The city of Saskatoon is warning the public to stay out of the South Saskatchewan River after fast-moving water damaged safety buoys between University Bridge and the Weir. Officials say the buoys have been dislodged and are no longer in place, and public boat launches beneath the Broadway Bridge and other river access points have been closed. Residents are being urged to avoid all river activity, including boating, swimming, and shoreline fishing, due to strong currents and submerged hazards. The warning comes just days after the body of a missing jet skier was recovered following a fatal incident at the Weir, underscoring the ongoing dangers on the water. The importance of reporting impaired drivers was underlined yesterday in the RM of Corman Park. Corman Park police received a 911 call about a drunk driver on Highway 11 just outside of Saskatoon shortly after noon. A Facebook post from CPPS says the driver was arrested and charged with impaired driving after being twice the legal limit to be operating the vehicle. Saskatoon police are once again warning the public about a recurring text message scam involving fake traffic violations. Police say the messages falsely claim recipients have a provincial court ticket and direct them to click a link to pay a fine. Officials stress the messages are fraudulent and police will never request payment by text. Residents are being urged to ignore and block the messages and report any suspected fraud to police or the Canadian Anti-Fraud Centre. And the government of Saskatchewan announced it launched and completed its first ever helium and associated gases crown public offering held on June 22nd. Rising demand for helium and natural hydrogen rights led the ministry to introduce a public offering system similar to existing processes used for crown petroleum and natural gas. The offering raised $15.9 million for the province, and the ministry expects to hold two more public offerings this year, one in late August and the other in the fall. I'm Kira Miller, CJWW News.
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2: This is your Environment Canada weather forecast for Saskatoon and area. Today, sunny, wind northwest at 20, high 25. Tonight, clear, fog patches developing overnight, wind northwest at 20, low of 12. Tuesday, sunny, fog patches dissipating in the morning, wind becoming southwest at 20 in the afternoon, high 26. And at night, clear, low 12. Wednesday, sunny, high of 27. For the Prince Albert region, today, clearing, wind becoming northwest at 20 and high of 24. Tonight, clear, wind northwest 20, low 9. Tuesday, sunny, high of 26. At night, clear, low 13. And Wednesday, sunny, high of 27. Here are your temperatures for around the province this morning. In Spiritwood, 16 degrees, 18 in Rosetown and Outlook. Kindersley, 17, 18 in Wynyard and Watrous. Regina, 19 and 18 in Humboldt. LaRonge, 15, 17 in Meadow Lake and Melfort. Nipawin, 19, so is Hudson Bay, and Yorkton, 20. Swift Current, 16, Moose Jaw, 19, Lloydminster, 17. In North Battleford, the wind is northwest 11, sunny 17. In Prince Albert, the wind is northwest gusting 37, mainly sunny 18. And in Saskatoon, the wind is northwest 17, sunny and 18 degrees.
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7: Here are this morning's futures prices for Monday, July 6th. November canola up $17.30. $757 a ton. January canola up $17 at $764.80 a ton. March canola contract up $15.20, $769.10 a ton. In Chicago, August soybean up 44 cents, $11.80 a bushel. August soybean oil up 74 points at 67.51 cents. August soybean meal up $8.80 at $314.30 a ton. September corn up 14.5, $4.37.5 a bushel. September Chicago wheat up 11.75 at $6.11.5 a bushel. September oats up 1.5, $3.36.25 per bushel. And those are this morning's futures prices, courtesy of RJ O'Brien Canada in Winnipeg.
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0: That's Justin LaBrash. We haven't met yet on Country 600. CJWW, you've got Ben Brooks with you today. And coming up, not only are we going to have some tunes from Leroy Parnell and Brett Kissel as well, but seeing a little bit of relief at the gas pumps in Saskatchewan this week. We'll talk about that in a few.
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0: That's Brett Kissel and 321 on CJWW. And yeah, a little bit of relief at the pumps in Saskatchewan this week. According to Gas Buddy, Saskatchewan was one of just four provinces that saw gas prices drop over the last week. Here in Saskatoon, average retail gas prices fell about 3.4 cents a liter, sitting at around 156.6 cents per liter on Sunday. That's a bigger drop than the national average, which only fell about 0.4 cents per liter to 160.7. But Gas Buddy experts say don't expect prices to fall too quickly. There is still the global refining supply pressures playing a big role, especially with the ongoing Ukrainian attacks on Russian oil infrastructure that are starting to tighten up fuel supplies. So while it's nice to see the price move in the right direction here in Saskatchewan, the path to lower gas prices at the pump is probably going to stay gradual and uneven for us over the next little bit here. So basically, get it while it's nice and cheap.
1: 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It's Steffi's time today.
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0: Sunny skies today. We're up to a high of 25. Then tonight it's clear and a low of 12. It'll be sunny and 26 for the day tomorrow. And into Wednesday, more sunshine and 27. For Prince Albert, it's sunny and a high of 24 today. Clear tonight and a low of 9. Sunny and 26 tomorrow. Sunny and 27 on Wednesday.

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1: Good morning. I'm Kira Miller in the Saskatoon Media Group newsroom with your news now. We've got another 6 weeks to go at least. Severe weather season far from over. PA police arrest seven following shooting on Muir Drive, and federal assistance approved for Manitoba's flooding emergency.
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0: Ross and Single Again on Country 600 CJWW. We want to congratulate Faye Keenly's side once again, our AGI Farmer of the Week. This is what Shell wrote about her. She said she's a wonderful friend, mother, and grandmother, and also gives so much of herself to the classroom teaching in Swift Current. She also subs out in Hazlitt, Gull Lake, and Cabry. And her family farm and ranch near Hazlitt is now in its fourth generation, and along with the farm, the family stays busy with cattle feeder construction, woodworking, custom baling, and everything else that comes with rural life. And on top of all that, Faye is cheering on the grandkids in sports, volunteering at the rink, the park, the town hall, the church, and wherever else help is needed. So it's a well-deserved congratulations to Faye Keenly's side, and you can see her photo up on our CJWW Facebook and Instagram page today.
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0: It's Juice Newton and Angel of the Morning on Country 600 CJWW, and that is all I've got for you today. That's right, but we are bringing back my friend and yours to the radio after a nice week off. Jason Lee will be joining us in studio this afternoon. He's got Prime Cuts, your 90s at noon, right around the corner. And also, we'll take a look at what's going on with the legendary Country Court today. And I'm sure he's got all kinds of stories to share with you with his chuck wagon experience he's been having over the last little bit here, too. So, yeah, Jason Lee coming up for you this afternoon. I'm Ben Brooks, and I'll catch back up with you tomorrow, same time, same place, right here on Saskatchewan's most listened to radio station, CJWW.
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2: A huge thank you going out to Harvey Lennon, just north of Raymore at Edgebrook Wagon Trek this last 4 days. They pulled off an amazing feat, incredibly hospitable. The food is fantastic. The trails were second to none. It was just a great 4 days down there against all the rain that they put up with to get everybody pulled in into the site and make this all happen. It was fantastic. Thank you, Harvey, family, and his brother for putting up our trailer when we couldn't get it in. We had to store it for a couple days before we could get it pulled into the site. So thanks, everybody.
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And nobody knows our highways and byways like you. 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

0: from the CJWW Newsroom, bringing you Saskatchewan's news first. Here's what's happening.
1: Good afternoon. It's 19 degrees at 12 o'clock. I'm Kira Miller. Coming up, a recap of the chaotic weekend weather we had. In sports, the Berries opened a busy week of games at home tonight against Regina. And in agribiz, despite seeing hail drop every day except three in June, hail numbers are down year over year. If you see news where you're at, call us at 244-1925. A meteorologist with Environment Canada says severe weather season is far from over. Brian Proctor says we can expect much more weather like what we saw over the weekend, which included funnel clouds, bursts of rain, hail of all sizes, and wind gusts up to 120 kilometers per hour.
2: We had a very active weekend, settling down for a couple of days, being a little bit more well-behaved, but we can't think that we're out of summer severe weather season yet. We've got another 6 weeks to go at least at this point in time before things start to ease off as we move into sort of early to mid-August. So we got a long way to go yet.
1: He says although there haven't been any confirmed tornado touchdowns as of yet, there were funnel clouds reported in Bredenbury, Wilkie, Carnduff, Leader, and Eston. Rainfall amounts were very localized, so he says weather stations may not have picked anything up. However, the most rain, at 41.1 millimeters, was recorded southwest of Prince Albert. Hail ranging from pea to golf ball size was reported as well, with the largest seen in Neilburg. Canada's Minister of Emergency Management and Community Resilience has approved emergency assistance for Manitobans in the wake of damaging floods. Emergency assistance measures include deploying a small team of Canadian Armed Forces members to provide planning, assessment, and coordination support for the ongoing flood response, mobilizing Team Rubicon Canada, a veteran-led disaster response organization, maintaining assistance from federally funded humanitarian workforce program partners, and assisting provincial officials in the Manitoba Emergency Coordination Center. Brandon, Manitoba recently declared a state of emergency after provincial forecasts suggested water levels in the local river basins will peak this week at levels near those seen during historic flooding in 2014. More than 30 communities in the Parkland region have now declared states of emergency, and up to 50 roads have been damaged by water. Prince Albert police have arrested seven people following a shooting on Muir Drive Saturday morning. Officers responded to reports of gunshots in the 1600 block of Muir Drive around 6:40 a.m., where they found a 30-year-old man suffering from a gunshot wound. Police say his injuries are serious but non-life-threatening. Investigators say an altercation involving several people escalated to bear spray and multiple gunshots. The suspects fled the scene before officers arrived. Several homes were damaged by gunfire, but no residents were hurt. The event was deemed high risk and categorized as a critical incident, and specialized resources were called in to assist. All individuals exited the home voluntarily, and a search warrant was conducted, leading to the seizure of a firearm, ammunition, and several other weapons. The seven arrests include a 36-year-old man, a 29-year-old man, and a 30-year-old woman. The investigation continues. Saskatchewan was one of the four provinces that saw gas prices decline over the last week. According to GasBuddy, average retail gasoline prices in Saskatoon have fallen 3.4 cents per liter, averaging 156.64 cents per liter as of yesterday. This compares with the national average that's fallen 0.4 cents per liter to 160.72. Patrick DeHaan, head of petroleum analysis at GasBuddy, said continued Ukrainian attacks on Russian oil infrastructure have forced Russia to shift from fuel exporter to importer, tightening global supplies and accounting for why pump prices haven't dropped as sharply as oil prices might suggest. With the moisture this year, farmers are being advised to start scouting wheat fields for any sign of wheat midge. Dr. Tyler Wist, a research scientist in field crop entomology with Agriculture and Agri-Food Canada, says growers should scout on warm, calm evenings, adding the insect has a very distinctive appearance.
3: The orange blossom wheat midge, that's its full common name, is orange. And so you're looking for something that looks like an orange mosquito, and it'll be sitting on the heads of wheat because the females are there trying to lay eggs.
1: Wist says they've already identified two hotspots with pheromone traps north and south of Regina. And beginning today, all federal employees in the core public service will be required to be in the office for at least 4 days a week. All executives have been reporting to the office 5 days a week since May 4th. However, because this has not been the norm, many offices are reporting not enough workspace and therefore must delay the implementation of these new hours. The federal government's old work rules, in effect since September 2024, required public servants to be in the office for a minimum of 3 days per week. And today's internet news poll question, did you get any extreme weather over the weekend? To vote, go have your say at cjwwradio.com. Previously we asked, do you have plans to attend one of your community's attractions, like the X, Sidewalk Days, a music festival, or any number of celebrations that only occur in the summer? 81% of you said no, and the remaining 19% of you said yes. I'm Kira Miller, CJWW News. Here is your CJWW Business Report. Canada's main stock index was down more than 100 points in late morning trading, weighed down by losses in the energy and utility sectors, while U.S. stock markets were mixed. The S&P/TSX Composite Index was down 102.16 points at 35,172. In New York, the Dow Jones Industrial Average was down 50.37 points at 52,849. The S&P 500 was up 42.65 points at 7,525, while the NASDAQ Composite Index was up 281.32 points at 26,113. The Canadian dollar traded for 70.31 cents U.S. compared with 70.42 cents U.S. on Friday. The August crude oil contract was up a penny U.S. at $68.70 U.S. per barrel, and the August gold contract was up $30.70 U.S. at $4,156.40 U.S. an ounce.
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1: This is your Environment Canada weather forecast for Saskatoon and area. Today, mainly sunny, wind northwest at 20, high 25. Tonight, clear, fog patches developing overnight, wind northwest 20, low 12. Tuesday, mainly sunny, fog patches dissipating, wind becoming southwest at 20, high of 26, and at night, clear, low 12. Wednesday, sunny, high of 27. For the Prince Albert region, today sunny, wind northwest at 20, high 24. Tonight clear, wind continues, low 9. Tuesday sunny, high 26, and at night clear, low 13. Wednesday sunny, high of 27. Here are your temperatures for this afternoon across the province. In Spiritwood, 18 degrees, 19 in Rosetown, Outlook, Kindersley, Wynyard, and Watrous. Regina, 20, 19 in Humboldt, LaBrange, 15, 18 in Meadow Lake and Melfort. Nipawin, 19, 21 in Hudson Bay. Yorkton, 20, so is Moose Jaw. 18 in Swift Current, so is Lloydminster. In North Battleford, the wind is northwest 15, sunny 18 degrees. In Prince Albert, the wind is northwest gusting 39, mainly sunny 19. And in Saskatoon, the wind is west at 19, mainly sunny 19 degrees. Sports is coming up next.
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7: Good afternoon, I'm Les Lanzarek with CJWW Sports. After having one game rained out and splitting the other four over the weekend on the road, the Saskatoon Berries come back home for five of six games this week. Berries first welcome defending WCBL champion Regina, whom they were washed out at on Thursday at Cairns Field tonight. Saskatoon has a 12-3 home record, a big key to their 20-9 overall mark, which has them in first place in the East Division by two games over Moose Jaw. Red Sox currently sit outside a playoff spot in fifth place with an 11-17 record. First pitch tonight is 7 o'clock. Meanwhile, All-Star second baseman Ernie Clement believes the Blue Jays need to do a better job of playing as a team if they want to turn around their season. Quoted as saying, "You play like poop, you don't play as a team, it's really tough to win baseball games." He used a different word than poop, but you get the idea. Toronto has been shut out in back-to-back games, having failed to score a run in 24 innings dating back to the third frame of Friday's 2-0 win in the opener of the series in Seattle. The 42 and 48 Jays mustered two runs on 10 hits in the three-game set. The sputtering offense has Toronto sitting three games back of the American League's final wild-card playoff spot. Elsewhere, U.S. President Donald Trump said he personally asked FIFA President Gianni Infantino to review Phalerin Balogun's suspension after the American striker received a red card in a World Cup match last Wednesday against Bosnia and Herzegovina. FIFA announced yesterday that Balogun's one-match ban, which is automatically issued after a player is red-carded at the World Cup, was, quote, suspended for a probationary period of 1 year. That makes him eligible to play in tonight's round of 16 encounter against Belgium in Seattle. The Belgian Football Federation said yesterday it was astonished by FIFA's decision. Tonight's winner plays the winner of this afternoon's round of 16 match between European neighbors and soccer heavyweights Portugal and Spain. Staying with football, but of the Canadian variety, though the extent of his injury remains unclear, Bo Levi Mitchell has vowed to return for Hamilton as soon as possible. In a statement this morning, Mitchell said, quote, "To my brothers, thanks for battling with me and showing up at the hospital last night. I I will do everything I can to be back on that field with y'all ASAP. The 36-year-old was carted off the field early in the third quarter of his team's 14-13 loss to Winnipeg. Mitchell's left foot appeared to get caught under defensive lineman Jake Ceresna during a sack, with the injury appearing to impact his ankle area. 2-2 Tiger Cats will visit the 3-1 Saskatchewan Rough Riders on Sunday. The Green and White will be back on the practice field on Wednesday. Meantime, here are some of the winners of Sask Softball Provincial Championships over the weekend. Saskatoon Raiders Rebels in Under 11A North Girls, Watrous in Under 11B North Girls, Parkland Wildcats in Under 11 Open Boys, Saskatoon Select Surge in Under 15A Girls, Macklin Lakers in Under 15C North Girls, Prince Albert Astros in Under 15 Open Boys, Saskatoon Selects McDonald in Under 17A Girls, Saskatoon Selects Bender in Under 19A Girls, and Macklin Lakers in Under 19B Girls. That's CJWW Sports. I'm Les Lazarick. My parting shot is next.
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7: Here's my Monday musings. Well, that was fun while it lasted. Canada was hosted Saturday in the round of 16 in the World Cup of Soccer when Morocco did in the second half what Canada failed to do in the first half: capitalize on their scoring chances. I must admit to being disappointed that the Canadian captain and supposed best player in the country could only play 15 minutes worth of the five matches for our home and native land. Alphonso Davies had a nagging hamstring injury, apparently. He wanted to play, but the pressure put on by his club team in the German Bundesliga, Bayern Munich, to only play if he was 100% fit is to blame. And that is wrong. You would never see Sidney Crosby or Connor McDavid allow the Pittsburgh Penguins or Edmonton Oilers to stop them from playing international hockey for Canada. Davies gave in to the pressure of knowing he could lose his multi-million euro contract if he played and re-injured himself. As I said, it is wrong for the club team to call the shots that way. Aside from the fact that I do the job that I do, now my interest in the World Cup of Soccer has dwindled to near nothing. And I'm sure it's of no interest for most others of us on the prairies, now that Canada is finished. I know that the Fearless Predictor's call of Netherlands beating Mexico in the final is done like dinner as well. Speaking of a lack of offense, Canada's men's soccer team on Saturday had nothing on the lack of hitting put forth by the Toronto Blue Jays over the weekend in Seattle. Jays scored two runs in three games, those two runs coming in a Friday victory, amazingly enough, in Seattle. They had just four hits the last two games and are on a 24-inning scoreless streak as they head into San Francisco tonight. Also, can we get an APB out on Vladimir Guerrero Jr.? Talk about not even coming close to earning your $500 million contract. The Riders managed to pull one out in Ottawa back on Friday. Saskatchewan is 3-1 and tied with Edmonton for top spot in the West Division. Every one of the nine CFL teams has played four games. All five West Division teams are within two games of each other, while the Red Blacks are in danger of falling out of contention early, especially if they lose in the Alberta Capital on Thursday to the Elks. Otherwise, there's a lot of intrigue this year in the CFL. That's my parting shot. I'm Les Lazarick. And it turned out nice again.
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1: Good afternoon, I'm Kira Miller with your CJWW Agribiz. Following years of dry conditions, farmers finally got their wish for rain. However, that blessing is gradually turning into a curse for many producers across the province. Rob Stone is the vice chair of the Sask Wheat Board of Directors. He also farms in the Davidson area. Stone says the storm at the end of June brought about 4 inches of rain to his land, in addition to the 6 inches of rain that had already fallen throughout the month of June in that area.
11: I tried spraying the other night on a field that needed to get sprayed yet, and was a little quick to get out there. So there's definitely, in some of the pothole country that we farm, there's certainly some standing water. Some of the flats have some water sitting in as well. Water runs are running from some rain that came down a little quick. So yeah, there's we would be topped up definitely now.
1: He adds that there are some acres lost to excess rain, such as the sloughs that were seeded during a brief dry period in May, and some of the edges of fields that have also been consumed. However, he was still somewhat appreciative of the last bout of moisture, but says anything else will only bring destruction at this stage of the game.
11: We couldn't hold another big storm or another couple, and we can consider ourselves significantly better off than people on the east side of the province. As I understand, there's significant flooding in the parkland and then into Manitoba, where I can't speak for their situation, but as I understand it, it's pretty dire. It sounds like, from some of the most recent storms. So we're not there in our neck of the woods. Hopefully don't get there, and are thinking of the people that are living in true flooding conditions.
1: The Sask Agriculture Weekly Crop Report, released on Friday, indicated that, on average, crop development doesn't seem to be too far behind. Stone contradicts that the difference is noticeable.
11: It's been a roller coaster for crop development this year. During May, we had that last week of May that was like super hot, super windy, kind of scary conditions for crop emergence and everything else, but the moisture was good, and things really proceeded quite quickly. They were growing right behind the drill. Things were off to an amazing start. Some of the earlier seeded crops were right on target. And recently things have slowed down considerably, where, we're sitting at the last part of June, first part of July, would be expecting the lentil crop to be flowering and getting ready for fungicide, wheat crop to be heading, and we're just a little bit behind. But with that said, I'd say that the canola development on some of the earlier seeded canola is probably at or exceeding expectations for flowering. So there's some crops that kind of stand out depending on timing, but for the most part, I'd say we are behind.
1: The wet conditions are also making it hard for farmers to go spraying against insects and disease.
11: It really seems like this year's spraying season has been kind of chaotic, never caught up, always feeling like if we could have just had one more good day, we'd be close to caught up. Between wind, between precipitation, and all of the other weather factors that goes into trying to do a good job of spraying. So, it's been a combination of factors. And most recently for us, it's been excess precipitation holding us back from getting a second application onto our chickpeas and finishing up our in-crop spraying as well. And then looking at trying to do some fungicide applications in the wheat as it heads as well. So there's just a lot of different operations that are almost done, but not quite.
1: Cabbage seed pod weevils are the most prevalent insect right now. Stone says on the bright side, there is no evidence of a large grasshopper infestation this year. Now, between spraying attempts, Stone will be hoping for some more ideal weather for the remainder of the growing season.
11: Less rain, the right amount of sunshine, the right amount of moisture later on. You're always left with the concern that the end of June, early July, when you have these rains, that the tap's going to shut off and you go from kind of a wet condition to a mini drought later on to finish the crops. But, you don't fully even know what to hope for sometimes, but the weather makes its own plans.
1: Rob Stone is the vice chair of the Sask Wheat Board of Directors, as well as a producer in the Davidson area.
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1: Although it seems like the entire month of June was nothing but thunderstorms, Municipal Hail Insurance says hail event numbers are way down year over year. Rodney Shetler, CEO of Municipal Hail Insurance, says the low numbers exist also despite the fact that it hailed every day except for three in Saskatchewan over the month of June.
13: June 16th was the big one, June 22 big, June 28th big. The interesting thing in all of this, there's excess of moisture everywhere, but the hail counts in Saskatchewan are only 286 claims relative to last year's 1,100 and the year before 1,155. So the hail activity to date has been below average. The challenge we're having right now, though, is trying to adjust the claims we do have. We're finding it a little harder for our staff to get around due to a lot of the mud, some roads washed out, etc. So I guess my ask today of all of our clients is just, you know, be patient with us. We're around, our adjusters are in the field, and we'll get to your claim as soon as we possibly can.
1: Not only are claim numbers down, but damage severity is as well.
13: Seeding was a smidge later, and when you get all this rain, the crops tend to be a little softened up before the hail comes. So what we're seeing so far is cereals have had very little damage, some little bit in oil seeds, and then the big ones would be our soybean crops and maybe even chickpeas. We're seeing some payable damage in there, but again, I would say lighter than normal for this time of year.
1: He runs through the regions most impacted by hail.
13: So Assiniboia has been pounded a couple times. Most recently over here, if you take Broadview in there, lots of hail in there. Then if you go north, Foam Lake area has been getting big volumes of hail. And then I better go back to the south in that Lampman Redvers area, lots of hail down in that corner. And then the other spot or a little pocket would be North Battleford and just south of North Battleford around Bigger. That seems to be where the hail is. And there's some in Gindersley, but mostly splattering. So those five areas would be the big ones.
1: He also elaborates on the difficulties staff are facing when going out to assess damage.
13: Yeah, just walking around a little more difficult. Everybody needs hip waders and their rubber boots, and then which maybe that part's relatively normal, but I'd say the harder part now is washed out roads. We're finding some bridges gone and some property you can't get to. I've got an instance of probably there's 6 or 7 quarters on the east side where we just brought them back from the field because you just can't get there. So we have to wait for the roads to dry up and then for the RM to be able to put a culvert or two in so we can get to it. So some of it's isolated, and that I would say is very rare. We don't run into that very often where you can't get access due to roads.
1: The only reason this isn't creating a backlog is because hail claim numbers are so low compared to recent years. He says the higher temperatures in the forecast will be good for crop development and also the perfect conditions for some more hail to drop.
13: In our space, what I'm thinking might happen, if it gets warm with all this humidity, you're going to see the hail companies get pretty busy pretty quick. This sure doesn't look good, like it's 25, 28, 27, mm-hmm. And then it's going to drop to 23. Usually when you get changes like that, that's when you see the hail activity.
1: He thanks farmers for their business and assures that they are not facing capacity issues this year.
13: Just in general, farmers, you know, things are going good. Sales are above average due to the volatility. Some years there's been capacity issues in the industry, and I just want to assure everyone that at Municipal Hail, we have lots of capacity. If you decide to come in a week or two to buy your coverage, we'll still be able to sell it. And just a general thank you for all the business out there and the trust farmers place in Municipal Hail. You know, we're just farmers insuring farmers, and we're here just to do a good job. So, thank you.
1: That was Rodney Shetler, CEO of Municipal Hail Insurance. I'm Kira Miller, CJWW Agribiz.
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17: This is the Futures Market Report for Monday, July 6th. November canola up $18.60, $758.30 a ton. January canola up $18.70 at $766.50 a ton. March canola contract up $16.90, $770.80 a ton. September Minneapolis wheat up a dime, $6.28¾ a bushel. September Kansas City wheat up 13, $6.51½. September Chicago wheat up 15 cents, $6.14¾ a bushel. September corn up 15¼, $4.38¼ per bushel. September soybean up 48½ cents, $11.84¼ per bushel. Now here is the rest of the news from Chicago.
18: I'm Nathan Losey. It's Monday, July the 6th, and it's been a sharply higher start to the week at the Chicago Board of Trade. Soybeans are leading the early week rally, with November trading up as much as 42 cents in the first hour of trade. The corn market's following, with December corn trading up more than 16 cents, while December wheat's been up as much as 12 cents. The early week rally comes together on a mix of realized and forecast weather. Large areas of the central Midwest saw as much as 6 to 10 inches of rain in the last week, and some areas saw that much within 24 hours over the weekend. The forecast this morning shows temperatures soaring into the upper 90s and low 100s over the next week, which is welcome for the saturated areas, but will threaten crops in the dry areas of the west. Finally, traders anticipate that fresh Chinese demand for U.S. soybeans and corn will develop in the coming weeks, which has provided the lift for new crop prices this morning. Until next time, I'm Nathan Losey, and thanks for listening to Market Watch.
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21: This is the Environment Canada weather forecast for the Saskatoon, Waco, Watrous, and Outlook regions. Mainly sunny this afternoon. Northwest wind 20, high of 25. Clear tonight with fog patches developing overnight, low 12. Mainly sunny tomorrow, southwest wind 20, high of 26. Wednesday, sunshine and 27. Kindersley, Rosetown, Bigger, North Battleford, Unity, sunny today, 24. Clear tonight, 11. Mix of sun and cloud tomorrow, south wind 20, high of 26. Mix of sun and cloud, slight chance of showers on Wednesday, 29. Spiritwood, Shelbrook, and Prince Albert, sunny today, northwest wind 20, high of 24. Clear tonight, 9 degrees, sunny tomorrow, 26. Sunny again on Wednesday, 27. Melfort, Tisdale, Nipawin, mainly sunny today, west wind 30, high of 25. Clear tonight, 11. Sunny tomorrow morning, mix of sun and cloud by afternoon, 26. Sunny on Wednesday, 27. Humbleton Wynyard, mix of sun and cloud today, northwest wind 20, high of 23. A few clouds tonight, fog patches overnight, low of 12. Sunny tomorrow morning, then mix of sun and cloud in the afternoon, high tomorrow 24. Sunny on Wednesday, 27. And that's your rural weather forecast.
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0: You Prime Cuts, your 90s at noon. That song hit number one for Brooks and Dunn on August 1st, 1992, and stayed at the top of the Billboard Country Singles Chart for four consecutive weeks. The song went on to win the duo Single Record of the Year at the Academy of Country Music Awards in Los Angeles that year as well. It's called Boot Scootin' Boogie. I'm Jason Lee. Good to have you along. Hope you're having a great Monday today. Beautiful day today, and finally some stability in the forecast, which is always nice. 25 degrees, your afternoon high for today. Currently in Saskatoon, 21 degrees. We'll look at that forecast for you a little bit later on this hour. We got your 90s country spinning through the lunch hour. This next Prime Cut is another number one song, a song that went 5 weeks at the top. Here's the timeline for this George Strait song. George Strait recorded this song at Nashville's Emerald Sound Studios on September 26, 1996. King George and MCA Records released the song to country radio on February 24, 1997. By April 26th, it was beginning a 5 week stay at the top. It's called One Night at a Time. It's next on Prime Cuts.
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7: 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Tips can be left 24 hours a day, 7 days a week. 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Once a tip has been submitted, a tip number is provided and the caller's identity is never known to us. We will not ask your name and you can remain anonymous. Information that is provided to Crime Stoppers can help police build cases in Saskatoon and around the province to reduce, prevent, and solve crimes. 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You can also check us out on Instagram and X for updates, active crimes, and photos of suspects that are wanted or need identifying. Saskatoon Crime Stoppers, do your part to stop crime in our community.
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0: 1-800-CJ-WW. Prime Cuts, Unities at Noon, brought to you by the Grosvenor Park Shopping Center. That song was written by Australian singer Tina Arena. She also recorded the song and included it on her fourth studio album in 1997. A year later, the song was covered by the Canadian Terry Clark. Terry included the song on her third studio album, How I Feel, in 1998. Terry's version was released to country radio on May 24th, 1999, as the fourth and final single from that How I Feel album. Terry's song didn't do all that well south of the border, barely cracking top 50, making it as high as number 47 on the U.S. Hot Country Songs chart. However, at country radio in Canada, it climbed all the way up to number 15. It's called Unsung Hero, along with Jason Lee. Hey, make sure to stick around. Coming up after 1 o'clock, the legendary Country Court is back in session with Jackson Beck on Friday. A Jason McCoy song, Learning a Lot About Love, picked up its first win. It is back to defend the title against a new challenger. Coming up, we'll need your vote after 1 o'clock. Next on Prime Cuts, your 90s at noon, a song that Tracy Lawrence released back in the fall of 1996. It was the fourth and final single from his Time Marches On album. This Tracy Lawrence track peaked at number 2 in the U.S. While at country radio in Canada, it was a number 1 hit for Tracy. It's called Is That a Tear? It's next on CJWW.
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0: Country 600 CJWW Prime Cuts, your 90s at noon. When an artist releases a song to country radio, the very first single they release off of a brand new record is the song that they, along with the record label, feel is the strongest song on the album. Well, there was a lot of great songs on Tracy Lawrence's Time Marches On album. That was the fourth and final single they would release, and yet it was still a big hit. Top five south of the border, number one at country radio in Canada on the RPM Country Tracks chart. It's called Is That a Tear? 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
7: Before 1 o'clock, we're going with a prime cut from 1995 from Tracy Byrd. Right now, your forecast. Mainly sunny for Saskatoon today with a high of 25 degrees. Clear tonight, some fog patches developing overnight with a light wind. Low 12, mainly sunny tomorrow with a high of 26. Finally, some stability in the forecast. Sunshine for the Prince Albert area this afternoon, high 24. Clear tonight, low 9. Sunny and 26 tomorrow. For weather where you are anytime, go to cjwwradio.com. Right now, North Battleford is sunny in 19. Prince Albert mainly sunny in 20. And in Saskatoon, it's mainly sunny. West wind at 22 kilometers per hour. It's 21 degrees. On Prime Cuts, your 90s at noon from 1993. Here's one from Randy Travis. 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

0: from the CJWW Newsroom, bringing you Saskatchewan's news first. Here's what's happening.
1: Good afternoon. It's 21 degrees at 1 o'clock. I'm Kira Miller. The weather seen over the weekend was a mixed bag depending on where you were, with funnel clouds, bursts of rain, hail of all sizes, and wind gusts up to 120 kilometers per hour. Brian Proctor, a meteorologist with Environment Canada, says although there haven't been any confirmed tornado touchdowns as of yet, there were funnel clouds reported in Bredenbury, Wilkie, Carnduff, Leader, and Eston. He expects more reports to come in throughout the day. He adds that rainfall amounts were very localized, so he says weather stations might not have picked anything up, but they sure did receive reports of hail.
2: Marsden, pea-sized hail. Turtleford, marble-sized hail on the evening of the 4th. Golf ball hail at Neilburg. Quarter to loony-sized hail in Rabbit Lake. Loony to toony to golf ball-sized hail at Rabbit Lake. Marble hail in Simbrew.
1: Proctor says these severe weather patterns we've been experiencing most of June and now July will most likely stick around for six more weeks, easing off by early to mid-August. Two teenage boys were arrested yesterday, just after midnight, following a robbery at a business. Police were called to the 400 block of Confederation Drive for the report of a robbery in progress, in which two suspects had broken into a business and fled with merchandise. Officers say they arrived to find two broken glass doors at the entrance of a business. Video surveillance led police to determining the descriptions of the teens. They were found shortly after at separate locations a short distance away. Both were arrested without incident. Now, charges have been laid against a 14-year-old boy and a 16-year-old boy. May and June rains have created ideal conditions for wheat midge emergence across parts of the prairies. Dr. Tyler Wist, research scientist in field crop entomology with Agriculture and Agri-Food Canada, says producers will want to be out scouting fields as the wheat head starts to emerge, looking for an orange-colored mosquito.
3: These little critters will stay in the ground until they get a good 30 millimeters of rain through May, which I think across the prairies, most places have had that amount of rain. And so then they start to develop in the soil, and they're really good at coming out at the stage of wheat that's really susceptible to being attacked by their larvae.
1: Wist says unchecked infestation can result in yield losses ranging from 40 to 90%, along with grade reductions. And beginning today, all federal employees in the core public service will be required to be in the office for at least 4 days per week. All executives have been reporting to the office 5 days a week since May 4th. However, because this has not been the norm, many offices are reporting not having enough workspace and therefore must delay implementation. The federal government's old work rules, in effect since September of 2024, required public servants to be in the office for a minimum of 3 days per week. I'm Kira Miller, CJWW News.
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1: This is your Environment Canada weather forecast for Saskatoon and area. Today, mainly sunny, wind northwest at 20, high 25. Tonight, clear, fog patches developing overnight, wind northwest 20, low 12. Tuesday, mainly sunny, fog patches dissipating, wind becoming southwest at 20, high of 26, and at night, clear, low 12. Wednesday, sunny, high of 27. For the Prince Albert region, today sunny, wind northwest at 20, high 24. Tonight clear, wind continues, low 9. Tuesday sunny, high 26, and at night clear, low 13. Wednesday sunny, high of 27. Here are your temperatures around the province this afternoon. In Spiritwood, 18 degrees, 20 in Rosetown, Outlook and Kindersley. Wynyard, 19, 20 in Watrous and Regina. Humboldt's at 21 and 19 in LaRonge. Meadowlake, 19, Melford, 18, 20 in Nipawin, Hudson Bay, 22. Yorkton 21, 18 in Swift Current, Moose Jaw 20, and 19 in Lloydminster. In North Battleford, the wind is northwest 15, sunny, 19 degrees. In Prince Albert, the wind is northwest gusting 42, mainly sunny, 20. And in Saskatoon, the wind is west 22, partly cloudy, and 21.
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0: Our orders are simple. 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
5: 6 minutes after one, Monday afternoon. Great to have you along today. I'm Jason Lee, back at the ranch, and back on Friday when Jackson was filling in for me. We had Jason McCoy pick up his first win in the country court with a song called Learning a Lot About Love. It's back to defend today.

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Learning a lot about love versus goodbye for good in the legendary country court. So which one do you like better today? Let me know. One of four different ways. A phone call works. 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Click Country Court and then click on your favorite of the two. We'll play the winning song just ahead of 2 o'clock this afternoon. Right now, one from

Country 600 CJWW, that is Jess Moskaluk and Drive Me Away. Garth Brooks, two of a kind, working on a full house. It is 13 minutes after one, and the country court is in session with Learning a Lot About Love. Back again today, shooting for its second win from Jason McCoy.

0: 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Looking at the text line, Mike likes Goodbye for Good. Garth is with Jason McCoy. And Irene likes Learning a Lot About Love. Same too for Gordon today. Joan and Mike, they like Goodbye for Good from the Johnners. Wally is siding with Jason McCoy this afternoon.
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Country 600 CJWW, Dean Brody, a man without a woman, Lone Star, and not a day goes by. 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
0: For the Saskatoon area this afternoon, mainly sunny, high of 25. Clear tonight with fog patches developing overnight. Just a light wind, low 12 degrees, and mainly sunny tomorrow, high of 26. Sunny and 27 Wednesday, a mix of sun and cloud Thursday with a high of 25. Sunny and 26 on Friday. For weather, where you are, anytime, go to cjwwradio.com. This hour, North Battleford is sunny and 20. Prince Albert, mainly sunny and 20. Saskatoon, mainly sunny. West wind at 24 kilometers per hour. It's 22 degrees with Daryl Singletary.

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Country 600 CJWW celebrating 50 years. The Rec Laws and Jake Owen, 11 beers. It is 1:39 Monday afternoon. I have a chance for you to enter in to win some concert tickets. More on that coming up after 2 o'clock. Country Court has the one-time champ Chasing Wind 2 from Jason McCoy, learning a lot about

0: All right, let's see. Now you can vote by sending me a text to the Groundkeeper Lawn Fertilizer. Text line, artist name, or song title to 306-938-0600. 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At the top of the screen, click under the on-air tab, click where it says Country Court. And then, once you do that, it takes you to the voting page. You just click on the song that you like better. Or social media is another option. All you got to do is leave a comment under today's Country Court post for the one you like better. Like Jordan did, voting for Jason McCoy. Chris likes learning a lot about love. Ian's with the Johnner Brothers. Lorraine's with Jason McCoy. Shannon is also with Jason McCoy today.
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Country 600 CJWW, that is Kieran Gardner's Runaway Diesel for you this afternoon. And Merle Haggard, Classic Country, Big City. We are 11 minutes away from 2 and just a few minutes away from playing the winning song in today's legendary country court. Last chance to vote for either Jason McCoy's Learning a Lot About

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1: All right, we'll see what happens. 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

0: Country 600 CJWW, that is Tucker Wetmore, Wind Up Missing You. All right, one song to get us to 2 o'clock. The song you chose is the winner in the legendary country court today. A lot of late votes coming in for the Johnner Brothers, Goodbye for Good, but too little too late, not enough to pick up the win. Jason McCoy wins for the second time in the country court with 63% of your votes.
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0: the CJWW Newsroom, bringing you Saskatchewan's news first. Here's what's happening.
1: Good afternoon. It's 22 degrees at 2 o'clock. I'm Les Lazarick. Environment Canada was quite busy issuing weather watches and warnings over the weekend. Meteorologist Brian Proctor says there haven't been any confirmed tornado touchdowns as of yet. There were funnel clouds reported in Bredenbury, Wilkie, Carnduff, Leader, and Eston. Rainfall amounts were very localized, so Proctor says weather stations may not have picked anything up. However, the most rain at 41.4 millimeters was recorded southwest of Prince Albert. Hail ranging from pea to golf ball size was reported as well, with the largest seen in Neilburg. Proctor adds that the weather will be calm for a couple of days looking forward, but don't get too comfortable.
2: So we should be in for a much more settled couple of days before things start to sort of pick up in intensity as we move towards the middle to the end of the work week.
1: He says this pattern of severe weather we've been experiencing most of June and now July will most likely stick around for six more weeks, easing off by early to mid-August. Meanwhile, Canada's Minister of Emergency Management and Community Resilience has approved emergency assistance for Manitobans in the wake of damaging floods. Emergency assistance measures include deploying a small team of Canadian Armed Forces members to provide planning, assessment, and coordination support for the ongoing flood response, mobilizing Team Rubicon Canada, a veteran-led disaster response organization, to assist with flood response and early recovery work, maintaining assistance from federally funded humanitarian workforce program partners, and assisting provincial officials in the Manitoba Emergency Coordination Center with coordination, as well as finding and sourcing equipment such as pumps and recovery kits to help expedite recovery. Brandon, Manitoba, recently declared a state of emergency after provincial forecasts suggesting water levels in the local river basins will peak this week at levels near those seen during historic flooding in 2014. However, more than 30 communities in the Parkland region have now declared states of emergency, and up to 50 roads have been damaged by water. Parts of the town of Swan River are under a mandatory evacuation order. Elsewhere, Saskatoon police have arrested a 17-year-old boy following a robbery late Saturday night. At 11:30 p.m., police were called to the 400 block of 2nd Avenue South for a report that a female was being assaulted by someone with a metal pipe. Police arrived and located an 18-year-old woman with what were believed to be non-life-threatening injuries. She was taken to hospital for further medical treatment. Through investigation, officers learned two women had been assaulted by a group of people during a robbery. The suspects fled the scene prior to police arrival. However, a boy matching a suspect description was located and arrested shortly after. He has been charged with robbery and breaching court-imposed conditions. And farmers are being encouraged to be out scouting for wheat midge. Rains throughout the prairies this year have created the ideal environment. Dr. Tyler Wist, research scientist in field crop entomology with Agriculture and Agri-Food Canada, says pheromone traps have already identified hot spots for the insect, which looks like an orange mosquito.
3: Naomi in Bow Valley, she's already got 100 on her trap. And we've got one spot in Manitoba, Wawanisa, I think it was, that had over 200 on their trap. And so emergence has started in pockets across the prairies.
1: Wist notes the Prairie Pest Monitoring Network wheat midge map also identified potential risk areas around Regina. Unchecked infestations can result in yield losses ranging from 40 to 90%, along with grade reductions. I'm Les Lazarick, CJWW News.
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1: The Environment Canada forecast for Saskatoon and area, mainly sunny today, wind northwest 20 kilometers per hour, a high of 25. Clear tonight, fog patches developing overnight, wind becoming light this evening, a low of 12. Those fog patches dissipate tomorrow morning, giving way to mainly sunny skies, wind becoming southwest 20 kilometers an hour in the afternoon, a high of 26. For the Prince Albert region, sunny today, wind northwest 20 kilometers per hour, a high of 24. Clear tonight, wind becoming light this evening, a low of 9. Sunny tomorrow, a high of 26. And for both regions Wednesday, sunny and a high of 27. Temperatures across the province, Spiritwood and Swift Current are both reporting 19 degrees. It's 22 in Rosetown, Regina, Hudson Bay, and Yorkton. Outlook is 21, so is Nipawin and Moose Jaw. It's 20 in Kindersley, Wynyard, Watrous, Humboldt, Meadow Lake, Melfort, and Lloydminster. LaRange is 18. In North Battleford, a northwest wind gusting to 33 kilometers per hour, a temperature of 20 degrees. Mostly sunny skies in Prince Albert, west-northwest wind gusting to 48 kilometers per hour and 20. And in Saskatoon, under partly cloudy skies, a west breeze 24 kilometers per hour, 47% the relative humidity, and the temperature is 22 degrees. The closing grain prices are next.
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8: Here are this afternoon's closing futures prices for Monday, July 6th. November canola up $17.50, $757.20 a ton, $17.17 a bushel. January canola up $18.30, $766.10 a ton, $17.37 a bushel. March canola is up $17.70, $771.30 a ton, $17.49 a bushel. In Chicago, August soybean up 45¾, $11.82 a bushel. August soybean oil up 102 points at 67.79 cents. August soybean meal up $7 at $3.12.50 a ton. September corn up 15¾, $4.38¾ a bushel. September Chicago wheat up 14, $6.13¾ a bushel. September oats up a cent and a quarter, $3.36 a bushel. And those are this afternoon's closing futures prices, courtesy of R.J. O'Brien Canada in Winnipeg.
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0: Country 600, CJWW, Cody Johnson, and The Fall, and Lori Morgan, Watch Me. The Jonner Brothers fell in the legendary country court today. Not enough votes for Goodbye for Good. It was Jason McCoy victorious once again. Learning a Lot About Love picked up 63% of your votes for its second straight country court win. It'll be chasing a third straight win tomorrow afternoon at 1. I'm Jason Lee. Hey, thanks for hanging out. Who wants in to win some Zach Top concert tickets? We're going to get your name into the draw here in just a little bit. Plus, music from Black Hawk coming up for you, Chris Young. And up next is Jason Aldean.
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0: catch us on the road, scan the QR code, and take a selfie with the trailer for your chance to win. Here's hoping you're one of the 60 lucky people that will be in for the final draw with the trailer and everything inside worth over $40,000. Because remember, if you want to be a baller, you've got to win the Summer Hauler.
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0: Country 600 CJWW. She's Country. Jason Aldean in there. And that is Zach Topp. Good times and tan lines. It's going to be a great time. Next Wednesday night when Zach Topp brings the tour to Saskatoon to play Sastel Center. A concert that is very close to being sold out. 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Access to concert tickets for Zach Topp through the concert page at CJWWradio.com. It is the cold beer and country music summer tour 26. 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We will make the draw and give away the tickets before 5 o'clock tomorrow. Okay? It's the Cold Beer and Country Music Tour. All you got to do is text Cold Beer to the Groundkeeper Lawn Fertilizer text line 306-938-0600. 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

Forecast for the Saskatoon area this afternoon, mainly sunny, high today 25 degrees. Clear tonight, fog patches developing overnight, light wind, low 12, mainly sunny tomorrow with an afternoon high of 26, sunny and 27 on Wednesday. For weather where you are anytime, go to CJWWradio.com. This hour, North Battleford is mainly sunny and 21. Prince Albert, mainly sunny, 21. And in Saskatoon, we have a mainly sunny sky. Northwest wind at 22 kilometers per hour. It's 22 degrees with High Valley.

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0: Country 600 CJWW, they're making memories up at Isle of Cross as the 250th celebrations continue there again today. A shout out to those listening from the North Country. 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Of course, they played the 250th celebrations back on Saturday night. 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

Country 600 CJWW, you know them, the James Barker Band, Somebody I Know. You know, when they first announced the 2026 CCMAs coming to Saskatoon, it seemed like so far away. It was like a year and a half when the first announcement came along. And now, though, that they start announcing performers for the awards show, get a little more excitement, a little more amped up. And James Barker Band is one of them coming to Saskatoon. Of course, all the big artists. It's the biggest week in country music, the biggest night in country

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1: 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Ultimate CCMA experience. So when CJWW is out and about on location, and I know Ben Brooks is heading out on Thursday, watch for the CCMA guitar. Not only Thursday, but throughout the summer for your chance to scan and get entered in to win that ultimate CCMA experience. 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It's a pretty big prize. We got tickets. We got a lot of stuff going on with this Canadian Country Music Awards. So mark it down on your calendar, September 19th in Saskatoon, and stay tuned to win.
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legendary country on CJWW doesn't get any bigger than this. 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

0: the CJWW Newsroom, bringing you Saskatchewan's news first. Here's what's happening.
1: Good afternoon. It's 22 degrees at 3 o'clock. I'm Les Lazarick. A meteorologist with Environment Canada says severe weather season is far from over. Brian Proctor says we can expect much more weather like what we saw over the weekend, which was funnel clouds, bursts of rain, hail of all sizes, and winds gusting up to 120 kilometers per hour.
2: We had a very active weekend, settling down for a couple of days, being a little bit more well-behaved, but we can't think that we're out of summer severe weather season yet. We've got another 6 weeks to go at least at this point in time before things start to ease off as we move into sort of early to mid-August. So we got a long way to go yet.
1: He says although there haven't been any confirmed tornado touchdowns as of yet, there were funnel clouds reported in Bredenbury, Wilkie, Carnduff, Leader, and Eston. Rainfall amounts were very localized, so Proctor says weather stations may not have picked anything up. However, the most rain at 41.4 millimeters was recorded southwest of Prince Albert. Hail ranging from pea to golf ball size was reported as well, with the largest seen in Neilburg. Meanwhile, Prince Albert police have arrested seven people following a shooting on Muir Drive Saturday morning. Officers responded to reports of gunshots in the 1600 block of Muir Drive around 6:40 a.m., where they found a 30-year-old man suffering from a gunshot wound. Police say the victim's injuries are serious but non-life-threatening. Investigators say an altercation involving several people escalated to bear spray and multiple gunshots. The suspects fled the scene before officers arrived. Several homes were damaged by gunfire, but no residents were hurt. The event was deemed high risk and categorized as a critical incident. Specialized resources were called to assist. All individuals exited the home voluntarily, and a search warrant was subsequently executed, leading to the seizure of a firearm, ammunition, and other weapons. The seven arrests include a 36-year-old man, a 29-year-old man, and a 30-year-old woman. The investigation continues. Elsewhere, with the moisture this year, farmers are being advised to start scouting wheat fields for any signs of wheat midge. Dr. Tyler Wist, a research scientist in field crop entomology with Agriculture and Agri-Food Canada, says growers should scout on warm, calm evenings, adding the insect has a very distinctive appearance.
3: The orange blossom wheat midge, that's its full common name, is orange. And so you're looking for something that looks like an orange mosquito, and it'll be sitting on the heads of wheat because the females are there trying to lay eggs.
1: Wist says they've already identified two hot spots with pheromone traps showing over 100 in the Bow Valley area of Alberta and over 200 around Wawanisa, Manitoba, while in Saskatchewan, the Prairie Pest Monitoring Map shows potential hot spots north and south of Regina. And beginning today, all federal employees in the Corps Public Service will be required to be in the office for at least 4 days a week. All executives have been reporting to the office 5 days a week since May 4th. However, because this has not been the norm, many offices are reporting not enough workspace and therefore must delay the implementation. The federal government's old work rules, in effect since September 2024, required public servants to be in the office for a minimum of 3 days per week. I'm Les Lazarick, CJWW News.
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1: The Environment Canada forecast for Saskatoon and area, mainly sunny today, wind northwest 20 kilometers per hour, a high of 25. Clear tonight, fog patches developing overnight, wind becoming light this evening, a low of 12. Those fog patches dissipate tomorrow morning, giving way to mainly sunny skies, wind becoming southwest 20 kilometers an hour in the afternoon, a high of 26. For the Prince Albert region, sunny today, wind northwest 20 kilometers per hour, a high of 24. Clear tonight, wind becoming light this evening, a low of 9. Sunny tomorrow, a high of 26. And for both regions Wednesday, sunny and a high of 27. Temperatures across the province, Spiritwood and LaRonge are both reporting 19 degrees. It's 22 in Rosetown, Regina, and Hudson Bay. Outlook is 21, so is Kindersley, Watrous, Humboldt, Nipawin, and Moose Jaw. It's 20 in Wynyard, Meadow Lake, Melfort, Swift Current, and Lloydminster. Yorkton is 23. In North Battleford, a west-northwest wind gusting to 30 kilometers per hour, a temperature of 21 degrees. Mostly sunny skies in Prince Albert, a west wind gusting to 42 kilometers per hour and 21. And in Saskatoon, under partly cloudy skies, west-northwest breeze 22 kilometers per hour, 44% relative humidity, and the temperature is 22 degrees. The commodity report is next.
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8: Good afternoon, this is Kirk McWilliams from RG O'Brien Canada with this afternoon's futures prices from Winnipeg and Chicago. August gold up 49.60 at 41.73.30. September silver up 152 at 62.58. September Canadian down 14 at 70.60. August crude down 12 at 68.57. November canola up 17.50 at 757.20. January canola up 18.30 at 766.10. September Minneapolis wheat up 10 3/4 at 629.5. September Kansas up 11 at 649.5. September Chicago wheat up 14 at 613 3/4. September corn up 15 3/4 at 438 3/4. September oats up 1 1/4 at 336. August beans up 45 3/4 at 1182. August meal up 7 at 312.50. August bean oil up 102 at 67.79. August cattle up 15 at 239.37. August feeders up 20 at 360.82. And August hogs down 20 at 98.55. This is Kirk McWilliams from RG O'Brien Canada.
0: It's the 3 o'clock stampede with your cowboy buddy, Jason Lee.
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0: Here we go. Another hour of legendary country. This is the 3 o'clock stampede on CJWW.

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0: 1-800-636-100 CJWW. Watch for him playing the Country Cool Jamboree at Emma Lake on Saturday, August 8th. That's Adam Johnson and Good Old Boys. And Mary Chapin Carpenter to kick off the 3 o'clock stampede. He thinks he'll keep her. Hey, the weather we have out there today, I'd like to keep, and we will for the next week by the looks of it. It is 23 degrees in Saskatoon right now, and that forecast is a nice one. I mean, mainly sunny again tomorrow, sunny into Wednesday, mix of sun and cloud Thursday, sunny, sunny, sunny, and, you know, temperatures in the upper 20s as well. So, beautiful forecast, and you think, you know what? We're out of the storm season, because let's face it, no matter where you are in the Canadian prairies, we've had to deal with it. Whether it's flooding or, you know, tornadoes or hailstorms, severe thunderstorms, tough to escape it. It's kind of been scattered all across the prairies. And with a forecast that looks so good like that, you think that's it. Storms are in the rear view mirror until the newsroom comes along and the experts tell us that we have another 6 weeks of severe weather, so it's far from being over. Well, 6-1, because it doesn't look like any severe weather this week, so maybe 5? Maybe we can knock it down to 5 weeks. Anyway, that severe weather story is for you at CJWWradio.com. I'm Jason Lee. Hope you're enjoying the day. We got George Strait for you this hour. John Barry's coming up, and next, Scotty McCreary.
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2: A huge thank you going out to Harvey Lennon, just north of Raymore at Edgebrook Wagon Trek this last 4 days. They pulled off an amazing feat, incredibly hospitable. The food is fantastic. The trails were second to none. It was just a great 4 days down there against all the rain that they put up with to get everybody pulled in into the site and make this all happen. It was fantastic. Thank you, Harvey, family, and his brother for putting up our trailer when we couldn't get it in. We had to store it for a couple days before we could get it pulled into the site. So thanks, everybody.
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0: Country 600 CJWW. Roseanne Cash in the Tennessee Flat Top Box and Scotty McCreery. Five more minutes. Well, you got a little bit of time to get in on my Zach Top tickets. You have 25 hours yet to enter, and you can do that once every 60 minutes from your last entry. Text cold beer to the Groundkeeper Lawn Fertilizer text line 306-938-0600. It's our 26-hour contest for Zach Top, with his summer tour 2026 coming to Sastel Center in Saskatoon next Wednesday night. You also got some time to enter in to win the legendary barbecue contest. It is back, part of our 50th anniversary celebrations. We haven't done it in a number of years, but throughout the 90s, it was a huge part of CJWW, and a lot of people did a lot of crazy things to get our attention in order to win this party. And if you do, we're bringing the food. We're bringing the CJWW crew with us. We're bringing the prizes. We're bringing the music, and it's all coming to your backyard. But you got to get our attention. You can't just, you know, send us a note saying, hey, I would like to win the barbecue party. I'll tell you right now, that is not going to get it done. Wow us, get us attention, enter in to win, and, prove why you're our biggest fan. And we could be bringing that party to you. Only one party. It's not like two or three. It's one. 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
0: Forecast for the Saskatoon area tonight, clear sky. Watch out for some fog patches developing overnight. Light wind tonight, low 12 degrees. Mainly sunny tomorrow afternoon, high of 26. Sunny and 27 on Wednesday, and a mix of sun and cloud and 25 for Thursday. For weather, where you are, anytime, go to CJWWradio.com. In North Battleford this hour, it's sunny and 21. Prince Albert, mostly cloudy and 21. Saskatoon, mainly sunny. Gusting west wind at 37 kilometers per hour. We're at 23 degrees on the Stampede with George Strait.

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0: Country 600 CJWW. He will be playing the 44th annual CCMA Awards in Saskatoon this September. That's Owen Rigling. His name was a part of the first wave of performers announced. More to come as September gets closer. That one's called Moonshines. Hope you're enjoying the day today. Mainly sunny in Saskatoon. It is 23 degrees. We're coming off a weekend that included the 4th of July. And with America's birthday, they always have some interesting championships down there for the 4th of July weekend, like the International Cherry Spitting Championship in Michigan. And despite all the athleticism involved in that championship, the 2004 world record of 93 feet, 6.5 inches remains unbroken after the weekend's events. We all know about the famous hot dog eating contest. Joey Chestnut reclaimed his crown. He devoured 66 hot dogs and buns for his 18th career mustard yellow belt. 66. Well done, Joey. Back on top. And Miki Sudo was unstoppable in the women's bracket. She ate just shy of 39 hot dogs for her 12th title. And speaking of championships, this didn't happen in the U.S., but it was over in Finland. They had the World Wife Carrying Championships. And a 61-year-old man, his name is Taisto Miettinen. He has already had back surgery, recovered from back surgery, and it might have been, I'm not saying for sure, but it might have been the wife carrying that, you know, made him go under the knife in the first place. However, he recovered. He defied all the odds, 61 years old, and Taisto put on a spectacular performance alongside his partner and captured his 9th world title. There's some crazy competitions out there. And that's definitely one of them. Who comes up with that idea? The wife carrying championship. It's a world championship. I don't know how the Canadians fared. I really don't know. But we're back with John Barry. Hang on. Legendary Country right after this.
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0: Country 600 CJWW to Neil Towns on the 3 o'clock Stampede, Somebody's Daughter. Hey, congrats going out to Faye Keenly Sider, AGI Farmer of the Week this week. Faye teaches in Swift Current, and she subs in Hazlett and Gull Lake and Cabri, but the family farm and ranch is now into its fourth generation, and they're pretty busy with cattle feeder construction and woodworking and custom baling. And on top of all that, her and her family are huge supporters of their community. So that's what we like to hear. From volunteering at the rink and to helping out at the park and the town hall and the church and lending a hand to their community, but to doing great things on the farm and the ranch and helping out in the classroom. So without a doubt, Faye Keenly Side, our latest AGI Farmer of the Week. Congratulations and enjoy your gifts.
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0: from the CJWW Newsroom, bringing you Saskatchewan's news first. Here's what's happening.
1: Good afternoon. It's 23 degrees at 4 o'clock. I'm Les Lazarick. People are dealing with storm and flooding events in various parts of the province. The most serious flooding is over large portions of east central Saskatchewan, with Kenora and Kamsack among the hardest hit. The minister in charge of the Saskatchewan Public Safety Agency, Michael Weger, toured the region on Friday. He talks about conditions south of Kamsack.
2: You cross the bridge and the water's right at the bottom of the bridge and, you know, flowing through as fast as it can down that chain. The White Sand and the Assiniboine meet by Kamsack, and then the Assiniboine is just, it's swelled over its banks and across farmland and pasture, and you get into the RMs and, you know, there's roads closed, and we're driving through low-level crossings where the water's across the road in numerous spots.
1: Weger says the town of Kamsack administrator estimates 70% of homes with basements in the community have some type of flood damage. He reports seeing damaged goods spread out on lawns. Meanwhile, a powerful supercell thunderstorm blasted through Swift Current last night, bringing more than 26 millimeters of rain, wind gusts of 113 kilometers an hour, and large hail. Environment Canada meteorologist Terry Lang says they received varying sized hail reports from Swift Current.
3: Quite a bit of hail. Most of it didn't look all that big. It looked like mostly dimes and nickels, but we did get reports of other ones sort of closer to toonie size in the area, but there was just so much of it. Shredded all the trees.
1: The storm also caused localized flooding in several areas of the city. In addition, while flooding is the story in southern Saskatchewan, forest fires are burning in the very far north. The Saskatchewan Public Safety Agency reports fires in the South End and Wollaston Lake areas did not move any closer to those communities over the weekend. Elsewhere, Shelbrooke RCMP are asking for help from the public with identifying a suspect and locating a stolen vehicle following a robbery last Friday near Holbein. A Saskatchewan RCMP news release says the Shelbrooke detachment received a report of an armed robbery at about 1:05 p.m. on July 3rd. Responding officers were able to determine that an adult male with a weapon threatened an adult female and stole her vehicle while she was parked on the side of Highway 693 just north of Holbein. No physical injuries were reported to police, and the suspect fled north on Highway 693 in the stolen vehicle, described as being a gray 2011 Kia Sorento SUV with Saskatchewan license plate 491 PCN. The suspect is described as a bald male wearing a black shirt and blue jeans. The RCMP had no other details and are continuing to investigate. To this point, both the suspect and SUV have not been located. Anyone with information about this incident or who witnessed any suspicious activity in the Holbein area on the afternoon of July 3rd is asked to contact Shelbrooke RCMP at 310 RCMP or Saskatchewan Crime Stoppers. And after the big rebrand earlier this year, TD Sask Jazz Fest is back for its 39th year. The festival started up yesterday and runs through this Saturday. The festival will feature three major headliners, which are Noah Cyrus, Modest Mouse, and Bruce Coburn. Sask Jazz Fest's executive director, Shannon Josdahl, explains the festival's mission is to create opportunities for people to interact with jazz and related genres.
4: We are here to build the community and to really foster local cultural initiatives. And so I think that that's an important distinguishing factor that we hope that the public is aware of. And we hope that they realize that when they come out and support or they purchase a ticket, that is what their dollar is going to.
1: Josdahl added that 75% of what is presented at Sask Jazz Fest is free to the public. The first headliner, Noah Cyrus, will perform tonight in Victoria Park. The Sask Jazz Fest website has a full list of events and performances. Tickets can also be purchased on the website. I'm Les Lazarick, CJWW News.
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1: The Environment Canada forecast for Saskatoon and area. Clear tonight with fog patches developing before morning. Wind becoming light this evening, a low of 11. Those fog patches dissipate tomorrow morning, giving way to sunshine, a high of 25. Tuesday night, clear, a low of 12. For the Prince Albert region, clearing early this evening, fog patches developing before morning, wind becoming light this evening, a low of 11. Those fog patches dissipate tomorrow morning, leaving sunny skies, a high of 26. A few clouds Tuesday night, a low of 12. For both regions Wednesday, sunny and a high of 27. Temperatures across the province, Spiritwood, Kindersley, Wynyard, Swift Current and Lloydminster are all reporting 21 degrees. It's 22 in Rosetown, Outlook, Watrous, Humboldt, Meadow Lake, Nipawin, and Moose Jaw. Regina, Hudson Bay, and Yorkton are all 23. It's 20 in LaRonge and Melfort. In North Battleford, a north-northwest breeze, 13 kilometers per hour, a temperature of 21 degrees. Mostly cloudy skies in Prince Albert, a northwest wind gusting to 50 kilometers per hour and 21. And in Saskatoon, under partly cloudy skies, a west wind gusting to 37 kilometers per hour, 46% the relative humidity, and the temperature is 23 degrees. Sports is next.
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1: Good afternoon, I'm Les Lazarick with CJWW Sports. Spain snatched a late victory over Portugal this afternoon in Dallas as substitute Mikel Merino's left-footed finish into the bottom left corner from 5 meters out gave the Spaniards a 1-0 victory over Cristiano Ronaldo and the Portuguese in the second last round of 16 match. Spain will play the winner of tonight's match between host United States and Belgium in Seattle in the quarterfinal round on July 10th. To baseball, the Saskatoon Berries open a week of 6 out of 7 games at Cairns Field tonight, when the Berries host defending WCBL champion Regina. Saskatoon has a 20-9 record and lead the East Division by 2 games over Moose Jaw. The Red Sox are 11-17 and in 5th place in the East. Meanwhile, Toronto opens a 3-game interleague series at San Francisco tonight. Blue Jays have won just 2 of their last 10 games to drop their record to 42-48, 3 games back of Texas for the third and final American League wildcard playoff berth. Elsewhere on the local ball diamonds, the Monday schedule entry under the sports tab at CJWW Radio.com has all the details for tonight's 7 games in the Saskatoon Amateur Softball Association. Also, here are some of the winners of Sask Softball Provincial Championships over the weekend. Saskatoon Raiders Rebels in under 11A North Girls. Watrous in under 11B North Girls. Parkland Wildcats in under 11 Open Boys. Saskatoon Select Surge in under 15A Girls. Macklin Lakers in under 15C North Girls. Prince Albert Astros in under 15 Open Boys. Saskatoon Selects McDonald in under 17A Girls. Saskatoon selects Bender in under 19A Girls. And Macklin Lakers in under 19B Girls. Plus, the Saskatchewan Roughriders have a couple of extra off days from the field ahead of their next CFL action. The Green and White will return to the Mosaic Stadium turf Wednesday to begin on-field preparations to face Hamilton. Riders are 3-1, tied for first with Edmonton in the West Division. Kickoff time Sunday is 5 o'clock. That's CJWW Sports. I'm Les Lazarick.
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0: Country 600 CJWW. It's the home stretch drive. There's one from the Johnner Brothers. They came up a little bit short in the country court earlier this afternoon with a goodbye for good. Jason McCoy went on to win his second straight in the court. That one from the Johnners to keep the country boy alive. Brooks and Dunn's Brand New Man. It is 17 minutes after 4. Along with Jason Lee, safe travels on your way home today. All looks good for the most part. However, some heavier traffic on McCormick Drive. Saskatoon traffic map saying there might be one or more collisions on McCormick Drive in between College Drive and Attridge. All right. Couple southbound in between Attridge and Kerr Road. And there might even be one in the northbound direction as well. It seems a lot like a lot of crashes on a short span of road. But anyway, traffic is probably going to be moving a bit slower, some delays in that area. Anything else you have for me, 306-938-0600. Got Dwight Yoakam to help you home today. Music from Alabama. And coming up next, Ella Langley and Morgan Wallen on the home stretch drive.
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0: Country 600 CJWW, Aaron Goodvin on the homestretch drive. That's Boy Like Me and Ella Langley and Morgan Wallen. I can't love you anymore. Loving the heat out there today. It's nice to have a forecast where we can get some sunshine, we can get some warm temperatures, and enjoy the day without having to worry about a severe thunderstorm watch or warning or worse. In fact, the forecast looks real nice. We'll dive into that shortly for you. So how do you beat the heat without air conditioning, without, a lake or a pool somewhere? I'll tell you how the rich people are doing it. The latest wellness trend, if you will, later on in the hour. Hey, don't forget, enter today to win Zach Top tickets. Enter tomorrow to win Zach Top tickets. We're going to give these tickets away before 5 o'clock tomorrow. This is a 26-hour contest. We're 2 hours down. You got another 24 hours to go. This time tomorrow, we're going to wrap up entries. You can enter once per hour for my two tickets to Zach Top. And if you feel like you want to set your alarm at 1 o'clock in the morning and wake up and enter, and then at 2 o'clock in the morning and all through the night, feel free to do that. The more entries, the more chances you have to win. But you can enter every 60 minutes from your last entry. 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
0: WW Weather. Clear tonight for the Saskatoon area. Fog patches developing overnight and a low 11 degrees. Sunny tomorrow. Afternoon high of 25. Sunny and 27 on Wednesday. Mix of sun and cloud on Thursday with a high of 23. If we see any rain over the next 7 days, looks like it might be Thursday night, but then right back to sunshine Friday with a high of 26. For weather where you are anytime, go to cjwwradio.com. Right now, North Battleford is sunny and 22. Prince Albert partly cloudy and 20. And here in Saskatoon, it's mainly sunny. Northwest wind at 24 kilometers per hour. 23 degrees on the homestretch drive with Dwight Yoakam.

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0: Country 600 CJWW. It's Nate Haller on the Homestretch Drive. Thought about you in Alabama. Roll on 18-wheeler. So we roll on through the week. We're going to see a really nice week weather-wise. Lots of sunshine. Temperatures in the mid to upper 20s with the hottest coming on the weekend. 28 Saturday, 29 Sunday with lots of sunshine. So how do you keep cool on those hot days? Hopefully AC. If you don't have access to AC, maybe you got a spray park you can get to, or take a cool dip in a pool or a lake somewhere. None of those are options. Hopefully there's a basement you can chill in for a little bit. It's usually cooler in the basement, or maybe even a fan. I know they don't really cool you down, but they move the air and make you feel cooler anyway. Tell you how the rich people are doing it. They're installing their own snow rooms. It is the latest luxury status symbol. Custom-built snow room. If you're wealthy enough, because you need $130,000 for one, you can install your own private winter, snowfall, icy walls, and freezing temperatures. It's the opposite of a sauna, and you can actually push a button and it starts snowing. The technology with one of these snow rooms is fairly similar to what ski resorts have. Instead of, or Optimist Hill may have, instead of an outdoor blizzard, you have an indoor blizzard. And it's not brand new, because a few billionaires already have snow rooms. One even has his own snow room on a super yacht. Of course, the super yacht's going to hang out in the nicest oceans in the hottest part of the world. So a snow room might be needed. And of course, when you have a super yacht, $130,000 is really no option. But less rich people are trying to get them too now as part of a wellness trend, kind of like cold plunges, but the new thing is snow rooms. Or they can, you know, just move up to Canada, because we have these outdoor snow rooms for 9 months out of the year.
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0: the CJWW Newsroom, bringing you Saskatchewan's news first. Here's what's happening.
1: Good afternoon. It's 23 degrees at 5 o'clock. I'm Les Lazarick. In the news, people are dealing with storm and flooding events in various parts of the province. In sports, Cristiano Ronaldo's World Cup title dreams are over. If you see news happening where you're at, call us at 244-1925. Flooding is extensive over large swaths of east central Saskatchewan. There are 17 local states of emergency, including the towns of Kamsack and Norquay, the villages of Shiho, Pelly, and Togo, as well as the RMs of Cote, Insinger, and Livingston. The worst is over inside the communities, but plenty of cleanup remains. Michael Wieger is the minister responsible for the Saskatchewan Public Safety Agency. He toured the region on Friday and will return again this week.
2: A lot of people getting together and helping remove furniture, carpet, flooring. In Kenora, for instance, there's actually a stockpile in the community of people just seeing them driving their half-ton trucks down to unload this damaged property in this location to later be hauled away. And
1: Wieger says the RM of Kamsack administrator estimates about 70% of homes with basements in the community have some type of flood damage. In rural areas, parts of fields and grid roads are underwater. Leah Clark is with the Saskatchewan Water Security Agency.
3: There's getting through the emergency, and then there's also working to find solutions long-term for flood control and whatnot. And so those are other things that we'll look at as we move forward through these water systems. There's also funding available. It's called Emergency Flood Damage Reduction Program, and that funding is specific to help communities come up with some of those proactive measures for the future.
1: And while flooding is the problem in the south, conditions are quite dry in the far north. The Saskatchewan Public Safety Agency says 64 wildfires are burning, but the flames did not move any closer to the communities of Wollaston Lake and South End over the weekend. Meanwhile, heavy rain and hail led to localized flooding across parts of Swift Current last night as a powerful supercell moved through the city. Environment Canada says Swift Current picked up more than 26 millimeters of rain in less than an hour, while wind gusts topped 113 kilometers an hour. Meteorologist Terry Lang says hail and heavy rainfall aren't ideal for infrastructure.
4: With so much hail, the trees being shredded, like a lot of the storm drains got plugged, so lots of localized flooding.
1: Flooding was reported near the Elmwood Golf Club in Swift Current, downtown, and several intersections around the city. Elsewhere, the Saskatoon Fire Department was busy with a couple of calls just before and into the noon hour today. At 11.07 a.m., SFD firefighters observed a Ford 150 fully consumed by fire at the intersection of Range Road 3063 and Township Road 370. The responding fire engine, country truck, water tanker truck, and battalion chief were able to completely extinguish the fire after all occupants were out of the vehicle. There were no injuries to civilians or firefighters, with the scene turned over to the Saskatoon Police Service for further investigation. The second incident was reported at 11:52 a.m., this time a house fire in the 400 block of Graves Crescent. Arriving SFD members saw smoke coming from the rear of the home. Crews used a hose line to apply water to the exterior of the structure, then gained access to the home and were able to verify that no one was inside and that no fire or smoke extended into the home. The SFD says the fire was completely extinguished with no injuries to civilians or firefighters. A fire investigator is on the scene to conduct an examination to identify the cause, origin, and damage estimate. In addition, the importance of reporting impaired drivers was underlined yesterday in the RM of Corman Park. Corman Park Police received a 911 report of a drunk driver on Highway 11 just outside of Saskatoon shortly after noon. A Facebook post from CPPS says the driver was arrested and charged with impaired driving after being twice the legal limit to be operating a vehicle. Also, two teenage boys were arrested yesterday just after midnight following a robbery at a business. Police were called to the 400 block of Confederation Drive for a report of a robbery in progress in which two suspects had broken into a business and fled with merchandise. Officers say they arrived to find two broken glass doors at the entrance of the business. Video surveillance led police to determining the descriptions of the teens. They were shortly found at separate locations a short distance away. Both were arrested without further incident. Now a 14-year-old male and 16-year-old male have been charged with break, enter, and theft, possession of a weapon, mischief under $5,000, disguise with intent, and carrying a concealed weapon. The 14-year-old has also been charged with breaching court-imposed conditions. Meantime, the Saskatoon Police Service's Serious Assault Unit is investigating a stabbing incident from the early hours of Saturday morning. According to an SPS news release, officers responded to a call in the 1700 block of 20th Street West at about 1:25 a.m. on July 4th. Dispatch reported an injured person, adding that further information said a person had been stabbed and showed up at hospital. When police arrived at St. Paul's Hospital, they found a 32-year-old man receiving treatment for injuries consistent with a stabbing. The SAU asks anyone with information about the incident to contact SPS at 306-975-8300 or submit an anonymous tip to Crime Stoppers at 1-800-222-8477. Plus, May and June rains have created ideal conditions for wheat midge emergence across parts of the prairies. Dr. Tyler Wist, research scientist in field crop entomology with Agriculture and Agri-Food Canada, says producers will want to be out scouting fields as the wheat head starts to emerge looking for an orange-colored mosquito.
5: These little critters will stay in the ground until they get a good 30 millimeters of rain through May, which I think across the prairies, most places have had that amount of rain. And so then they start to develop in the soil, and they're really good at coming out at the stage of wheat that's really susceptible to being attacked by their larvae.
1: Wist says unchecked infestations can result in yield losses ranging from 40 to 90%, along with grade reductions. And today's Internet News poll question, did you get any extreme weather over the weekend? To vote, go to Have Your Say at cjwwradio.com. I'm Les Lazarick, CJWW News.
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1: The Environment Canada forecast for Saskatoon and area. Clear tonight with fog patches developing before morning. Wind becoming light this evening, a low of 11. Those fog patches dissipate tomorrow morning, giving way to sunshine, a high of 25. Tuesday night, clear, a low of 12. For the Prince Albert region, clearing early this evening, fog patches developing before morning, wind becoming light this evening, a low of 11. Those fog patches dissipate tomorrow morning, leaving sunny skies, a high of 26. A few clouds Tuesday night, a low of 12. For both regions Wednesday, sunny and a high of 27. Temperatures across the province, Spiritwood and Lloydminster are both reporting 20 degrees. It's 22 in Rosetown, Outlook, Watrous, LaRonge, Meadow Lake, Nipawin, Hudson Bay, and Moose Jaw. Kindersley, Wynyard, Humboldt, Melfort, and Swift Current are all 21. It's 23 in Regina and Yorkton. In North Battleford, a north-northwest wind gusting to 28 kilometers per hour, a temperature of 22 degrees. Partly cloudy skies in Prince Albert, a northwest wind gusting to 30 kilometers per hour and 20. And in Saskatoon, under partly cloudy skies, a west-northwest breeze 24 kilometers per hour, 45% the relative humidity, and the temperature is 23 degrees. Coming up in Agribiz, Neil runs through some of the results from the Prairieland Junior Ag Showcase in Saskatoon. The business report is next.
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8: Good afternoon. This is Rebecca Camargo from Blair Lucan's office of Edward Jones with today's CJWW Business Report. Markets start the week mixed as tech stocks rebound. The TSX closed lower while U.S. equity markets advanced on Monday, with the Dow Jones Industrial Average reaching a record high. Bond yields moved lower, with the 10-year Government of Canada yield at 3.42% and the 10-year U.S. Treasury yield near 4.47%. In international markets, Asia finished mixed overnight, while Europe was broadly lower. In energy markets, WTI oil prices were little changed, remaining below $70 per barrel following the OPEC Plus decision to increase output. Meanwhile, the U.S. dollar strengthened modestly against major currencies. The TSX Composite Index on the Toronto Stock Exchange was down 63 points to close at 35,212. The Dow Jones Industrial Average in New York was up 156 points to close at 53,056. In interest rates, a one-year GIC at our office today paid 3.25%. The high interest savings rate was 2.1%, and the Canadian dollar is currently trading at 70 cents U.S. In commodity markets, gold was up 1.19% to $4,175 an ounce, and crude oil was down 0.06% to $69 US per barrel. And that's today's CJWW Business Report. 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
9: Good afternoon, I'm Neil Billinger with CJWW's AgriBiz. We are a little more than an hour away from the 4-H finished beef sale at Prairie Land in Saskatoon. Several dozen steers raised by 4-H members from the Saskatoon area, as well as the Northwest 4-H region, will be sold this evening. The Prairie Land Junior Ag Showcase has been underway since last Thursday. Here are some of the weekend results. The beef female show went yesterday. These 4-H members had the champion heifers in the various breeds. Grand champion Angus heifer exhibited by Tate Wheeler of the Saskatoon 4-H Beef Club. Club mate Cody Norheim had the champion Charlet heifer. The top Simmental heifer was exhibited by Gibson Grindheim of the Hanley 4-H Beef Club. Celeste Garreau of the Monarch Multiple 4-H Club had the champion club heifer, while the champion other breeds heifer was exhibited by Jacob Trask of the Hanley 4-H Beef Club. Now for the two big awards yesterday, Tate Wheeler of the Saskatoon 4-H Beef Club had the Grand Champion Female, Reserve Grand Champion Female exhibited by Erica Zorb of the Vanscoy Multiple 4-H Club. The showmanship classes were held on Saturday. The junior showmanship champion was Toby Hubbard of the Old Bone Trail Multiple 4-H Club. Junior showmanship reserve champion went to Cody Norheim of the Saskatoon 4-H Beef Club. In the intermediate showmanship class, the grand champion was Grayson Stadnick of the Viscount 4-H Beef Club. Reserve showmanship honors went to Carson Popchinski of the Saskatoon 4-H Beef Club. Moving on to the seniors, the showmanship champion, Avery Borson of the Hanley 4-H Beef Club, Erica Zorb of the Vanscoy Multiple 4-H Club, received reserve champion honors. Also on Saturday was the Sheep Showcase. The grand champion female was exhibited by Haley Bernauer of the Carlton Trail 4-H Sheep Club. The reserve champion female sheep, shown by Adelita Nordic, and the champion market lamb, exhibited by Sophie Bernauer of the Carlton Trail 4-H Sheep Club. And a reminder, we will have the results of the steer show and sale on tomorrow morning's AgriBiz. And that's this afternoon's program. I'm Neil Billinger.
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1: Good afternoon, I'm Les Lazarick with CJWW Sports. After having one game rained out and splitting the other four over the weekend on the road, the Saskatoon Berries come back home for 6 of 7 games this week. The Berries first welcomed defending WCBL champion Regina, whom they were washed out at on Thursday, at Cairns Field tonight. Saskatoon has a 12-3 home record, a big key to their 20-9 overall mark, which has them in first place in the East Division by 2 games over Moose Jaw. Red Sox currently sit outside a playoff spot in 5th place with an 11-17 record. First pitch tonight is 7 o'clock. Meanwhile, All-Star second baseman Ernie Clement believes the Blue Jays need to do a better job of playing as a team if they want to turn around their season, quoted as saying, "You play like poop, you don't play as a team, it's really tough to win baseball games." He used a different word than poop, but you get the idea. Toronto's been shut out in back-to-back games, having failed to score a run in 24 innings dating back to the 3rd frame of Friday's 2-0 win in the opener of the series in Seattle. 42 and 48 Jays mustered 2 runs on 10 hits in the 3-game set. The sputtering offense has Toronto sitting 3 games back in the American League's final wildcard playoff spot. Elsewhere, the Belgian Soccer Federation wants an explanation from FIFA about a decision to let U.S. forward Florian Balogun play at the World Cup despite getting a red card in his previous game. Belgium takes on the United States next hour in Seattle for a spot in the quarterfinals. U.S. President Donald Trump intervened on behalf of star forward Balogun, whose red card suspension was lifted in a decision that allows him to play against Belgium. The Belgian Federation says it learned through media reports about the FIFA's move and sent a letter to the governing body requesting a copy of the decision as well as an explanation of the process. Meantime, FIFA President Gianni Infantino says he discussed the red card suspension of Balogun with Donald Trump, and he explained to the U.S. president that a decision on the matter would be taken by FIFA's independent judicial bodies. Also, tonight's winner plays Spain. Miguel Merino scored in the first minute of second half stoppage time, and the Spaniards beat Portugal 1-0 in Dallas to end the World Cup career of superstar Cristiano Ronaldo. Staying with football, but the Canadian variety, though the extent of his injury remains unclear, Bo Levi Mitchell has vowed to return for Hamilton as soon as possible. 36-year-old was carted off the field early in the third quarter of his team's 14-13 loss to Winnipeg yesterday. Mitchell's left foot appeared to get caught under defensive lineman Jake Ceresna during a sack, with the injury appearing to impact his ankle area. 2-2 Tiger Cats will visit the 3-1 Saskatchewan Rough Riders on Sunday. Green and White will be back on the practice field on Wednesday. To hockey, Dallas star winger Jason Robertson and the Philadelphia duo of Trevor Zegras and Jamie Drysdale were among the 15 players who filed for salary arbitration yesterday. Arbitration hearings are set to be held between July 20th and August 1st, but a player can sign a contract any time with his current club before the scheduled hearing. Also, Calgary signed restricted free agent defenseman Simon Nimich to a 5-year, $36.25 million contract. 22-year-old Nimich was acquired from New Jersey along with forward Maxim Tsiplikov on June 23rd for 3 draft picks. That's CJWW Sports. I'm Les Lazarick. My parting shot is next.
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1: Here's my Monday musings. Well, that was fun while it lasted. Canada was hosted Saturday in the round of 16 in the World Cup of Soccer when Morocco did in the second half what Canada failed to do in the first half: capitalize on their scoring chances. I must admit to being disappointed that the Canadian captain and supposed best player in the country could only play 15 minutes worth of the 5 matches for our home and native land. Alphonso Davies had a nagging hamstring injury, apparently. He wanted to play, but the pressure put on by his club team in the German Bundesliga, Bayern Munich, to only play if he was 100% fit is to blame. And that is wrong. You would never see Sidney Crosby or Connor McDavid allow the Pittsburgh Penguins or Edmonton Oilers to stop them from playing international hockey for Canada. Davies gave in to the pressure of knowing he could lose his multi-million euro contract if he played and re-injured himself. As I said, it is wrong for the club team to call the shots that way. Aside from the fact that I do the job that I do, now my interest in the World Cup of Soccer has dwindled to near nothing. And I'm sure it's of no interest for most others of us on the prairies now that Canada is finished. I know that the Fearless Predictor's call of Netherlands beating Mexico in the final is done like dinner as well. Speaking of a lack of offense, Canada's men's soccer team on Saturday had nothing on the lack of hitting put forth by the Toronto Blue Jays over the weekend in Seattle. Jays scored 2 runs in 3 games, those 2 runs coming in a Friday victory, amazingly enough, in Seattle. They had just 4 hits the last 2 games and are on a 24-inning scoreless streak as they head into San Francisco tonight. Also, can we get an APB out on Vladimir Guerrero Jr.? Talk about not even coming close to earning your $500 million contract. The Riders managed to pull one out in Ottawa back on Friday. Saskatchewan is 3-1 and tied with Edmonton for top spot in the West Division. Every one of the 9 CFL teams has played 4 games. All 5 West Division teams are within 2 games of each other, while the Red Blacks are in danger of falling out of contention early, especially if they lose in the Alberta Capital on Thursday to the Elks. Otherwise, there's a lot of intrigue this year in the CFL. That's my parting shot. I'm Les Lazarick, and it turned out nice again.
0: It's time The home stretch drive is on. Here's another hour of legendary country on CJWW.

16 years young. She thinks she's grown. We're all first car, first date, WLD on her license plate. Now ain't life crazy? Yeah.

0: Country 600 CJWW Dallas Smith on the home stretch drive CRZY and Sarah Evans Born to Fly. I'm Jason Lee. Safe trip home today. All is better on McCormick Drive. We had some issues last hour, but you're good to go now. Things are moving good again. In fact, no matter where you look around the city, traffic is flowing just fine. Just a reminder, the University Bridge remains closed in both directions. Hopefully not for too much longer, but for today, it is closed. Find another bridge. That's all I got for you. And anything else, 306-938-0600. Ben's going to be in with the Hollywood Minute talking about Taylor's wedding. Yeah, she tied the knot over the weekend. And, there was a limited amount of guests and a big celebration. And everybody's lips were zipped tight. As far, and you don't see any video anywhere either. Ben's going to talk more on that in the Hollywood Minute. And also, Tyler, Joe Miller, John Anderson on the way. Your forecast details are next.
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0: Forecast for the Saskatoon area tonight, nice clear sky. Some fog patches will develop overnight tonight, though, low 11 degrees with a light wind. Sunshine tomorrow afternoon, high 25, sunny and 27 on Wednesday. A mix of sun and cloud and 23 on Thursday. For weather where you are anytime, go to cjwwradio.com. In North Battleford this hour, it's sunny and 22. Prince Albert, partly cloudy and 20. Saskatoon, mainly sunny. Northwest wind at 24 kilometers per hour. It's 23 degrees on the home stretch drive with Mackenzie Porter.

0: Century 600 CJWW Legendary Classic from John Denver on the home stretch drive. Thank God I'm a country boy. And Mackenzie Porter, Bet You Break My Heart. Seeing these gas prices drop slightly in Saskatchewan isn't breaking anybody's heart. In fact, they can keep going down. As far as we're concerned, I don't think you're going to see any sharp drops in gas prices anytime soon. You can check out our story at cjwwradio.com as for gas prices. But this morning, I needed to fill up after coming home from the lake last night, and they were all over the board. I mean, I saw $1.60.9. I saw $1.55. I stopped in and filled up at $1.52.9. And then before I got to work, I saw $1.50.9. So it was just, they ranged, it was like 10 cents a liter, depending on what gas station you went to. So that was this morning. Things might have changed. Maybe some were dropping already and the rest didn't get the memo just yet. But anyway, they were kind of all over the place this morning. Back in just a bit, I got Tyler Joe Miller for you next.
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0: Country 600 CJWW. We're just a couple of weeks away from another year of Ag in Motion out near Langham, and then following day number one of Ag in Motion, come back to Saskatoon, to Prairie Land, for the Field of Stars event. That man entertained us last year. That's Tyler Joe Miller, Under the Influence on the Homestretch Drive. This year at the Field of Stars will be Michelle Wright performing as part of that fundraising event, celebrating agriculture's ongoing commitment to STARS and its mission to provide critical care anywhere. That event, the Field of STARS, in 8 years of the Field of STARS, has raised over $3 million for the cause. So this is year number nine. It's going to be an unforgettable evening, a delicious barbecue rib dinner, the live and silent auctions, all sorts of fun games, and Michelle Wright will be performing. We have a link to your tickets for the Field of Stars event under the information tab at cjwwradio.com. Again, the event with Michelle Wright will be at Prairie Land on Tuesday night, July 21st.
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3: We start with a celebrity wedding that everybody's talking about, but nobody saw. Taylor Swift and Travis Kelce tied the knot Friday night at Madison Square Garden in New York, with around 1,000 guests in the building, and somehow almost nothing has leaked out. Reports say Adam Sandler officiated the ceremony and even performed an original song for the couple, while Taylor's brother Austin served as her man of honor. Travis's brother Jason Kelce was best man, and Donna Kelce summed up the whole thing as magical. Guests were reportedly under a strict no-phone rule and confidentiality agreement, which has lots of people wondering if all that footage is being saved, maybe for a documentary or some kind of special down the road. Disneyland hit a massive milestone over the weekend, welcoming its 1 billionth guest. 8-year-old Andre Robles from Arizona was there celebrating his birthday with his family when they were honored at the park, helped unveil a new population 1 billion sign, and got a VIP tour that included Walt Disney's private apartment. Disneyland opened back in 1955 and hits its 71st anniversary later on this month.
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0: Country 600 CJWW, 23 degrees in Saskatoon, low 11 tonight, and we're looking at 25 for tomorrow afternoon. I Fell in the Water. That is legendary country from John Anderson. Well, get ready. Another evening of Call for Country is coming your way. We're going to open up the phone lines to your calls and your requests just after 6 o'clock.
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0: from the CJWW Newsroom, bringing you Saskatchewan's news first. Here's what's happening.
1: Good evening. I'm Neil Billinger. Well, the cleanup is underway in flooded communities in east central Saskatchewan, and everyone hoping for some dry weather to provide a much needed reprieve for both urban and rural residents. As of today, 17 towns, villages, and RMs are in local states of emergency. The Assiniboine River has swelled in the countryside.